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Medic 20. 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Respond on 9 EMS 1.

on a 10 Alpha, Drill 1, Gerard Nose, Fire Alarm 8, Engine 19, Ladder 24, Cross of Delamonte Avenue and Milton Avenue, 201, Gerard Road, Fire Alarm A, Engine 19, Ladder 24, Respond on 10 Alpha. Respond on 9 EMS 1, Medic 241, Sand Club, 1755, Milliard Rome, Road, Ill Burton. Cross of Westchester Woods Boulevard and Tanglewood Park Boulevard, Medic 241, Sam's Club, 1755, Hilliard Realm Road, Ill Person, respond on 9 EMS 1.

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1: 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Urban Down. 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

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Medical alarm, cross of Wagner Grove Boulevard and Chestnut Grove Court, engine 35, 771 Chestnut Grove Drive, apartment 107, medical alarm, respond at 9 ENS 1.

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Medic 21, engine 20, 3104, Allegheny Avenue, vehicle accident. Respond on

Respond on 9EMS1, ladder 15, 1069 East Whittier Street, possible DOA, cross of Oakwood Avenue and Wilson Avenue, ladder 15, 1069 East Whittier Street, possible DOA, respond on 9EMS1. Class 2, public storage, 3171 South High Street, Brass Wire, cross of Rumsey Road and Shipville, engine 22, public storage, 3171 South High Street, Brass Wire, respond on 10 Bravo. Respond on 9EMS1, Medic 1. Mount Vernon Plaza Apartment, 1035 Atchison Street, Apartment 1013, injured in fall, cross of Capitol View Drive and Bolivar Street, Medic 1, Mount Vernon Plaza Apartment, 1035 Atchison Street, Apartment 1013, injured in fall, respond on 9EMS1.

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1: 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Medic 8, Alverin Plaza apartment, 1035 Atchison Street, apartment 1013, injured in fall, return at 9 EMS 1.

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on Night EMS 1, Engine 25, 2001, Arbor Cliff Crossing Court, Personal Assist, Cross of Lakeshore Drive, Engine 25, 2001, Marble Cliff Crossing Court, Personal Assist, Respond on Night EMS 1. Respond on 9 EMS 1, Medic 26, 2350 Spring Rail Marine, Ilverson, Cross of Westover Lake Way and Catalina Circle Drive, Medic 26, 2350 Spring Rail Marine, Ilverson, Respond on 9 EMS 1.

respond on 9 EMS 1, Medic 6, 908 North Meadows Court, Apartment A, Hemorrhage, cross of Dead End and North Meadows Boulevard. Medic 6, 908 North Meadows Court, Apartment A, Hemorrhage, respond on 9 EMS 1. Respond on 9 EMS 1. Medic 19, 167 West Webber Road, Apartment D, ill person, cross of Sunset Drive and Neal Avenue. Medic 19, 167 West Webber Road, Apartment D, ill person. Respond on 9 EMS 1. Respond on 9 EMS 1, Engine 6, 908 North Meadows Court, Apartment A, Hemorrhage, cross of Dead End and North Meadows Boulevard. Engine 6, 908 North Meadows Court, Apartment A, Hemorrhage, respond on 9 EMS 1.

Respond on 9 EMS 1, EMS 12, 908, Ordinal Court, Apartment A, Cambridge, off of Dead End, and North Meadows Boulevard, EMS 12, 908, North Meadows Court, Apartment A, Cambridge. 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

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Engine 95700, Shell 1 Falls Drive, Indian Run Falls and Park, Open Burning Complaint, Cross Street of West Bridge Street, respond on Northwest Ops.

respond on 9 EMS 1, EMS 13, Mount Vernon Plaza Apartment, 1035 Atchison Street, Apartment 1013, injured in fall, cross of Capitol View Drive and Bolivar Street, EMS 13, Mount Vernon Plaza Apartment, 1035 Atchison Street, Apartment 1013, injured in fall, respond on 9 EMS 1. Respond on 9 EMS 1, Medic 32, Marshbrook Place Apartments, 5981 Chatterton Road, ill person, cross of Joshstock Drive and Bryce Road, Medic 32, Marshbrook Place Apartments, 5981 Chatterton Road, ill person, respond on 9 EMS 1.

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Engine 192. Sullivan Avenue and Wedgwood Drive. Vehicle accident. Respond on 9 extrications. Respond on 9 EMS 1. Medic 14. 1443 Miller Avenue. Ill person. Cross of Priebus Avenue and East Gates Street. Medic 14. 1443 Miller Avenue. Ill person. 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

Refund on IELF 1, Medic 16, 2855 Joyce Avenue, Apartment 3, Ill Person, Cross of Danone Avenue and Agler Road, Medic 16, 2855 Joyce Avenue, Apartment 3, Ill Person, Refund on 9EMS 1. Respond on 9FS1, Medic 2, 813 Biden Road, Ill Person, Cross of South Monroe Avenue and South 17th Street, Medic 2, 813 Biden Road, Ill Person, Respond on 9EMS1.

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Respond on 10 Bravo, Engine 3, South Front Street and West Whittier Street, out fire, Engine 3, South Front Street and West Whittier Street, out fire, respond at 10 Bravo. Respond on 9EMS1, Engine 171, Medic 183, 2186 Marine Boulevard North, Cedar, cross of Marine Boulevard South and Ethel Moon, Engine 171, Medic 183, 2186 Marine Boulevard North, Cedar, respond on 9EMS1.

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1: Horse, Caesar, off of Maureen Boulevard, South Bend, Ethel Road, Medic 181, 2186, Maureen Boulevard, North, Caesar, respond from 9EMS1. 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Medic 182, 6351, Wins Road, head injury, respond on 9EMS1. 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

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Medic 818. 1170 Inzer Avenue. Ill person. Cross both Gerald Avenue and Brooks Avenue. Medic 818. 1170 Inzer Avenue. Ill person. Respond at 9 ELS 1.

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1: Avenue, engine 9, 217 West Howard Avenue, apartment 2, seizure, respond on 9EFX1.

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Medic 10. Engine 10. 523 Townsend Avenue. Difficulty breathing. Respond on 9 EMS 1.

0: 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Medic 51, Morehouse Medical Plaza, 2050 Kenny Road, Room 55, Abdominal Pain, Respond on 9 EMS 1. Respond on 9 EMS 1, Engine 10, 523 Townsend Avenue, difficulty breathing, cross of Safford Avenue and Thomas Avenue, Engine 10, 523 Townsend Avenue, difficulty breathing, respond on 9 EMS 1.
1: Take a comment.

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2: I-270 northbound at mile marker 9. Vehicle accident. Respond on 9 extrication.

respond on 9 EMF 1, engine 21329, East Mountain Street, Cedar, cross of Brookside Drive and South Kellner Road, engine 21329, East Mountain Street, Cedar, respond on 9 EMF 1.

Squad at 9 EMS 1, Medic 17, 138 North Wheatland Avenue, Apartment 307, Abdominal Pain, Cross of Steel Avenue and Glenview Boulevard, Medic 17, 138 North Wheatland Avenue, Apartment 307, Abdominal Pain, Respond at 9 EMS 1.

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Medic 35. Apree 32. Waymore. Injured person. Cross of Chardwood and Maple Cliff. 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Injured person. Respond on 9 EMF 1.

respond on 9 EMS 1, Medic 24, 4119 Carl Road, Apartment 204, Ilperson, cross off Ferris Road and Evelyn Drive, Medic 24, 4119 Carl Road, Apartment 204, Ilperson, respond on 9 EMS 1.

0: 4, Ladder 131, Medic 131, South Hamilton Road, Vehicle Accident, Rescue 134, Ladder 131, Medic 131, South Hamilton Road, Vehicle Accident, Cross Off Ramp, Hamilton Road, 2I270 Northbound. Respond on X-Theater 1, 21, 18 hours.
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Medic 26. 627. Bishop 9. Ill person. Cross of Carpenter Ridge. Medic 26. 627. Bishop 9. Ill person. Respond on 9 EMS 1.

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1: Columbus 5922 Brea Drive for an ill person. Your timeout is 2132. Respond on 9 EMS.
0: Deck 806, 5394 Bush Boulevard, apartment 414, ill person, cross of Northgate Road and Atlantic Avenue. Medic 806, 6394 Bush Boulevard, apartment 414, ill person. Respond on 9 EMS 1.

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1: 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Medic 84, Rescue 81, 3623, Heritage Club Drive, Woodview Court Apartments, injured person, Frost Street of Cologne Eel Drive, respond on Northwest EMS 1.

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respond on 9EMS1, Medic 20, 247 North Virginia Lee Road, Animal Bite, cross of Maryland Avenue and Rural Avenue, Medic 20, 247 North Virginia Lee Road, Animal Bite, respond on 9EMS1.

Respond at 9 EMS 1, NN 182, Merrick 181, 328 Starwell Drive North, back aim, cross off Starwell Drive South and Whitworth Court, NN 182, Merrick 181, 328 Starwell Drive North, back aim, respond on 9 EMS 1. Medic 13, CFD 13, 309 Arcadia Avenue, just paid, cross of Dayton Avenue and Deming Avenue. Medic 13, CFD 13, 309 Arcadia Avenue, just paid.

We found on 9 EMS 1, Medic 6, 1668 East Dublin Grandale Road, in person, cross of Carl Road and Sharon Woods Boulevard, Medic 6. 1668 East Dublin Grandale Road, ill person. Respond on 9 EMS 1.

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Difficulty breathing. Cross of Kelton Avenue and Morrison Avenue. 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Engine 15, 1582 Franklin Avenue. Difficulty breathing.

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Unconscious person. Medic 16, Engine 61, Walnut Creek Drive, and Western Mill Road. 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

0: It's a real a patient here. They've been seen at the ER already, and only one a police report done here. Is CPD on this?
1: But I'll call them and let them know.
0: Copy, sir.
2: Make a grant. Attention to the first. All right.

I notified CPD, and they said Animal Control is the one that they would need to file under. They actually need to give them a call. I do have their phone number. You want to have them write it down? Six one four.

0: 525-3400. And then once they do that, it's going to be option one. And they can call 24/7 that number.
1: Copy, thank you.
0: No problem, sir. $241, doctors.

0: 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Sure that they're heading out with me. Fire from engine 21. Engine 21, go.
1: You're going to have to replace us on that auto accident at South Waverly Street in Towersport with 23. We're on an accident at Main and Ashburton.
0: Ashburton, do you need any other equipment?
1: We're going to investigate. I'll advise.
0: Okay, sir. Message received.
2: South Waverly Street and Towers Court North. Vehicle accident. Respond on 9 extrication.

Street and South Ashburn Road. Vehicle accidents. Engine 21. East Main Street and South Ashburn Road. Vehicle accidents.

0: spot on LEMS 1, Medic 20, 316 South Atburton Road, Ilverton, cross of Hale Avenue and Elburn Avenue, Medic 20, 326 South Atburton Road, Ilverton, respond on LEMS 1.
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Medic 141, 125, Brookside Drive West. Difficulty breathing. Medic 141, 125, Brookside Drive West. Difficulty breathing. Cross Street, Omas, Loop, and Taylor Road Southwest, Brookside Drive East. Respond on Mech EMS 1, 22, 03 hours.

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0: 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Medic 5. 115 Caravan Way. Caesar. Cross off Sweet Basil Drive and dead end. Medic 5. 115 Caravan Way. 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

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Medic 23, 3388, Argus Green Court, medical alarm, cross of Barnett Road and dead end. 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

from the fire from the engine turning on. 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

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Medic 815, 902 East Sycamore Street, Ilkerton. 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

Respond on 9 EMS 1, Medic 12, 188 North Royce Avenue. Allergic reaction, cross of Steel Avenue and dead end. Medic 12, 188 North Royce Avenue. Allergic reaction, respond on 9 EMS 1.

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Medic 35, Engine 5, East Broad Street and McNaughton Road, vehicle accident. 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Respond on 9 EMS 1, Engine 13. 166 East Main Avenue, person down, cross of Waldeck Avenue and Indianola Avenue, engine 13, 166 East Main Avenue, person down.

0: 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Respond on 9 EMS 1.
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Respond on 10 Bravo, Engine 14, 438 Pozac Street, Auto Fire, Cross of Panic Street, and Dead End, Engine 14, 438 Pozac Street, Auto Fire, Respond on 10 Bravo. Respond on 9EFS1. Medic 22, 891 Bruckner Road, ill person, cross of South Champion Avenue and Rockbourne Road. Medic 22, 891 Bruckner Road, ill person, respond on 9EMS1.

0: And we also got another call. We're 64 possible grab fire. We don't know if that's the same thing or not. Just let me know what you need, sir.
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Waldeck Avenue and Indianola Avenue, Medic 13, 166 East Main Avenue, person noun, respond on 9 EMS 1.

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0: 9 EMS 1, Medic 19, Engine 19, UDF 5370, North High Street, Test Phase, cross of Roslyn Avenue and Charleston Avenue, Medic 19, Engine 19, UDF 5370, North High Street, Test Phase, respond on 9 EMS 1. Respond on 9 EMS 1, Medic 806, 5905 Beach Cross Road, Apartment 233, Medic Run, cross of Avenue Chateau du Nord and Hempstead Drive, Medic 806, 5905 Beach Cross Road, Medic Run, respond on 9 EMS 1.
1: Injured person, cross street of West Lane Avenue, respond on Northwest EMS 1.

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Edit 152-4805 Langley Avenue, Kinder in Fall. Cross Street, Levine Lane, and Country Club Road. Return at next ES 1, 22-28 hours.

Medic 151-880 Ross Road, ill person. Medic 151-880 Ross Road, ill person. Cross Street, Wright Avenue, and East Main Street. Respond on Mech EMS 1, 22:30 hours.

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Medic 591-603 Diley Road North. Medic 591. Cross Street, William Henry Lane, and Redbud Road. Respond on Vex EMS 1-22-33 hours. 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
1: 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Medic run. On 9 EMS 1. Respond on 9 EMS 1. Medic 11. 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Chest pain. Respond on 9 EMS 1. Respond on 9 extrication. Medic 111. Engine 6. Cleveland Avenue and Shrock Road. Vehicle accident. Medic 111. Engine 6. Cleveland Avenue and Shrock Road. Vehicle accident. Respond on 9 extrication. Respond on 9 extrication. Medic 33. Cleveland Avenue and Shrock Road. Vehicle accident. Medic 33, Cleveland Avenue and Shrock Road, vehicle accident. Respond on 9 extrication.
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Respond on 9 EMS 1. Respond on 10 Bravo, 262 South Cassidy Avenue, foreign odor, engine 20, cross of Dale Avenue and Elm Avenue, 262 South Cassidy Avenue, foreign odor, engine 20, respond on 10 Bravo. Respond on 9 Extrication, Medic 13, engine 19. State Route 315 northbound at mile marker 8. Vehicle accident. Medic 13. Engine 19. State Route 315 northbound at mile marker 8. Vehicle accident. Respond on 9 extrication.

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1: Respond on 9 Police Fire, Medic 27, 3097, Frobisher Avenue, injured from assault, cross of Abbotsport and Ponson Street, Medic 27, Frobisher Avenue, injured from assault, respond on 9 Police Fire.

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percentage of the time we can be in contact with the caller. 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

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Medic 8, EMS 14, ONU East Hospital, 181 Taylor Avenue, Emergency Department Transfer. Respond on 9 EMS 1.

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Nissan on 9 EMS 1, engine 12, 1855, Big Run Bluff Boulevard, personal assist, cross off Bluffburg Way and Boulevard Avenue, engine 12, 1855, Big Run Bluff Boulevard, personal assist, respond on 9 EMS 1.

0: 81, Rescue 81, State 700, Sturbridge Camp, Ashford at Sturbridge, Chet Payne, Medic 81, Houston 1, 3700, Sturbridge Court, Ashford at Sturbridge, Chet Payne, respond on Northwest EMS 1. EMS 83700, Sturbridge Court, Ashford at Sturbridge, East Person, EMS 83700, Sturbridge Court.
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we found on 9 ELS 1, engine 32, Wendy, 3650, Tender Road, person down, cross of Low Ridge Drive and Upper Ridge Drive, engine 32, Wendy, 3660, Gender Road, person down, respond on 9 ELS 1. Respond on 9 ELS 1, medic 7799 Summit Street, injured in fall, cross of Gill Alley and Warren Street, medic 7799 Summit Street, injured in fall, respond on 9 ELS 1.

We stand on 9 EMS 1, Medic 818, 2201, Cleveland Avenue, injured person, cross off Cordell Avenue and Kenmore Road. Medic 818, 2201, Cleveland Avenue, injured person, respond on 9 EMS 1.

0: 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Medic 4. 3757 Natway 9. Ill person. Cross of Saturday Court and Courtright Road. Medic 4. 3757 Nightway Main. Ill person. Respond on 9 EMS 1. Respond on 9 Police Fire. Medic 823. 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EMS 16. 5871 Autumn Oak Drive. 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Cross of Cedar Creek Lane and Creekview Trail Drive. Medic 823. Engine 32. EMS 16. 5871 Auto Oak Drive. Shooting. 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

Medic 142, Engine 141, Battalion 141, Taylor Station Road, unconscious person. Medic 142, Engine 141, Battalion 141, Taylor Station Road, unconscious person. Pop up Winbrook Drive. Respond on Mech EMS 1, 23, 36 hours.

respond on 9 EMS 1, Medic 19, 3456 Shattuck Avenue, injured in fall, cross of West North Broadway and Lambeth Drive. Medic 19, 3456 Shattuck Avenue, injured in fall, respond on 9 EMS 1. Respond on 9 EMS 1, Medic 14, Engine 14, 2523 Edsel Avenue, difficulty breathing, cross of Cow Drive and Edsel Court. Medic 14, Engine 14, 2523 Edsel Avenue, difficulty breathing, respond on 9 EMS 1. Respond on 9 EMS 1, Medic 27, 6480 Winding Way, Apartment M, Mental Health Low Risk, cross of Coachman Road and Meeting Street. Medic 27, 5480 Winding Way, Apartment M, Mental Health Low Risk, respond on 9 EMS 1. Respond on 10 Bravo, 3084 Hill Road Drive, Foreign Ower, Engine 26, cross of Inspiration Drive and Passion Drive, 3084 Hill Road Drive, Foreign Ower, Engine 26. Respond on 10 Bravo,

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Аллаһның сакласын, ямаат.

So CB is here with a gentleman that said that his boyfriend texted him at 9 a.m. not answering. There's a potential for that. No one's answering. Rocco is here and that he should be in the apartment. So I just might have to force entry. It's a deadbolt.

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Medic 16, Engine 16, 3162 Ontario Street, difficulty breathing, respond on 9 ELS 1.

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Medic 1, Engine 1, Garage at Joseph, 33 West Russell Street, Chest Pain. Respond on 9 EMS 1.

0: 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Can we get a EMS officer here?
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Person down, Engine 2, City Park Avenue, and 8 Sycamore Street. Person down, respond on 9 EMS 1.

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Respond on 9 EMS 1. Respond on 9 EMS 1. Medic 31, 1283 Appleway Drive. Allergic reaction, cross of Appleby Drive and Dead End. Medic 31, 1283 Appleway Drive. Allergic reaction. Respond on 9 EMS 1.

Nissan on 9 EMS 1, Medic 8, 1420 Franklin Avenue, Apartment C, Zach Payne, Cross of Nathan and Miller Avenue, Medic 8, 1420 Franklin Avenue, Apartment C, Zach Payne, Nissan on 9 EMS 1.

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Medic 24, min 24, 44, 31, Wetmore Road East, difficulty breathing,

420 Eldridge Avenue, Ilderton, cross of Pembroke Avenue and Emerald Avenue. 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

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Carbon monoxide alarm, respond on 10 Bravo.

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Engine 32. 6197 Low Ridge Drive. Apartment 304. Personal assist. Cross of Bryce Road and Cross Ridge Lane. Engine 32. 6197 Low Ridge Drive. Apartment 304. Personal assist. Refund on 9 EMS 1.

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Medic 2-3-930 Pineville Drive, leg cramps. I'm out 1233, respond on Southwest EMS.

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First run M112, 1195, North Street, room 216, unlisted. Check your notes.

2372 Northwest Boulevard, Purple. SQ71, Medic 71. 2372 Northwest Boulevard, Stroke, Cross Street of Chatfield Road, respond on Northwest ENS 1.

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2: Hamilton Drive, injured person, cross of Chesterton Square South and Tiverton Square South, EMS 12, 6026 Ambleside Drive, injured person, respond on 9 EMS 1. Respond on 10 Bravo, ladder 22, 4965 Crestbrook Drive. Carbon monoxide alarm, cross of Niles Way and Paul Street, ladder 22, 4965, Crestbrook Drive. Carbon monoxide alarm, respond on 10 Bravo.

cardiac arrest, cross of Rhea Avenue and West Mound Street. Medic 17, engine 17, EMS 15, 792 Whitehorn Avenue, cardiac arrest, respond on 9 EMS 1.

respond on 9 ELS 1, engine 6, ramp from I-71 southbound to Morrison Air ramp, person down, cross of I-71 southbound and Sinclair Road, engine 6, ramp from I-71 southbound to Morrison Sinclair ramp, person down, respond on 9 ELS 1. Respond on 9 EMS 1, Medic 192, Hollywood Casino, 200 Argentville Road, Bill Person, cross of Shoppers Lane, Medic 192, Hollywood Casino, 200 Georgesville Road, Bill Person, respond on 9 EMS 1.

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on a 9 EMS watt, medic 23, engine 23, 4185, Cadillac Court, apartment B, possible CDA, cross of Mercedes Lane, and dead end, medic 23, engine 23, 4185, Cadillac Court, apartment B, possible CDA, respond on 9 EMS watt.

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Respond on 9 Police Fire, Medic 7, Elian Athenian Grill, 14 East 11th Avenue, injured from assault, cross of North High Street and North Pearl Street, Medic 7, Elia Athenian Grill, 14 East 11th Avenue, injured from assault, respond on 9 Police Fire.

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1: 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Medic 26, engine 26, 56, 88, Rachel, difficult breathing, respond on 9 EMS 1.

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Medic 61, 2390, Park Green Place. Ill person. 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

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Mary Haven Addiction Center. 1430 South High Street. 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Cross of Southwood Avenue and West Jenkins Avenue. 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Mary Haven Addiction Center. 1430 South High Street. 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
0: Sounds good, thank you.
1: Copy that, sir.

on a 9 EMS 1, Medic 111, 6377 Cooper Road, Room 513, injured in fall, cross of Edge Creek Lane and Corporate Exchange Drive. Medic 111, 6377 Cooper Road, Room 513, injured in fall, respond on 9 EMS 1.

0: like 25 to come back 202nd. That's where our detained is, and that's where we need that.
1: Sure, were they already been on scene?
0: An officer told them to go to someplace else, but we just need to come back here, and they already started heading down the other way.
1: Yep. CPD needs you back to 2nd Hunter, so they sent you to the wrong place.
2: Yeah, and then they gave us directions somewhere else, so we're trying to figure out where exactly we're going.
1: So CPD just called me on the police fire and said to go back to 2nd Hunter.
2: Okay, well, hit that. Thank you.
1: Thank you, sir.

Phone, Medic 23, 41, 85, Cadillac Court, ill person, cross of Mercedes Lane and dead end, Medic 23, 41, 85, Cadillac Court, ill person, respond on 9 EFS 1.

respond at 9 EMS 1, Medic 16, 3170 Cleveland Avenue, Caesar, cross of East Dunedin Road and Dunbar Drive. Medic 16, 3170 Cleveland Avenue, Caesar, respond at 9 EMS 1. Respond on 9 extrication. Medic 51, engine 51, I-670 eastbound at mile marker 1. Vehicle accident. Medic 51, engine 51, I-670 eastbound at mile marker 1. Vehicle accident.

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1: Yeah, do you have any information to make sure it's injured?
0: Injured from a fall, sir.

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1: 17.

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Rescue 3, Mount Carmel Franklinton, ER, 120 South Green Street, Fire Service Run. Respond on 9 EMS 1, Medic 11, Rescue 11, 5283 Ruston Road, difficulty breathing, cross of Gavin Lee Way and Macaulay Court, Medic 11, Rescue 11. 5283 Ruston Road, difficulty breathing. Respond at 9 EMS 1. Respond at 9 EMS 1. Medic 14, 1139 Evergreen Road, ill person. Cross of Lawhorn Road and Pamela Park. Medic 14, 1139 Evergreen Road, ill person. Respond on 9 EMS 1.

Healthy Breathing, Cross of Gavin Lee Way and Macaulay Court, Vanek 11, Rescue 11, 5283 Rustin Road, Difficulty Breathing, respond on 9 EMS 1.

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Nine EMS 1, Medic 27, Engine 27, 2155, River Run Trace, difficulty breathing, cross of Sawmill Village Drive and Bentry Boulevard, Medic 27, Engine 27, 2155, River Run Trace, difficulty breathing, respond on 9 EMS 1.

Refund on 9ELS1, Medic 20, 3355 Maryland Avenue, Ill Person, cross of North James Road and North Everett Avenue, Medic 20, 3355 Maryland Avenue, Ill Person, refund on 9ELS1. Respond on 9ELS1, Engine 7, North Pearl Street and East 12th Avenue, person noun, Engine 7, North Pearl Street and East 12th Avenue, person noun, respond on 9ELS1.

9 extrication. Medic 817, I-670 eastbound at mile marker 1. Vehicle accident. Medic 817, I-670 eastbound at mile marker 1. Vehicle accident. We found on 9 extrication. Respond on 9 EMS 1. Medic 28, 2841 East 13th Avenue. Medic run. Cross off North Cassidy Avenue and Alton Avenue. Medic 28, 2841 East 13th Avenue. Medic run. Respond on 9 EMS 1.

0: 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He's kind of fanatic.
1: That's true. He's kind of fanatic.

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Medic 13, 2640 Adams Avenue, Apartment B, Hemorrhage. Respond on 9 ENS 1.

respond on 9 EMS 1, medic 18, 2259 Dunlight Avenue, injured in fall, cross on Century Drive and Myrtle Avenue, medic 18, 2259 Dunlight Avenue, injured in fall, respond on 9 EMS 1.

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Medic 17, Engine 17, 792 Whitethorn Avenue, unconscious overdose, respond on 9MS1.

on IELS World, Engine 451, 5877 Marigny Avenue, Personal Assist, Cross of Ed and Armstead Avenue, Engine 451, 5877 Marigny Avenue, Personal Assist, Response on 9EMS 1. Respond on 10 Bravo, Rescue 3574 Minor Avenue, Apartment A, Carbon Monoxide Alarm, Cross of Dead End, and Eaton Avenue, Rescue 3574 Minor Avenue, Apartment A, Carbon Monoxide Alarm, Respond on 10 Bravo,

respond on 9 EMS 1, engine 29, 68, 77, Marini Avenue, personal assist, cross of dead end, and Armstead Avenue, engine 29, 68, 77, Marini Avenue, personal assist, respond on 9 EMS 1.

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Engine 18. 1864 East Hudson Street. Unconscious person. Cross of Alfreda Lane and Delbert Road. Medic 8 18. Engine 18. 1864 East Hudson Street. Unconscious person. Respond on 9 EMS 1.

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Injured person. Cross of Reynard Road and dead end. 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

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Cross off East Lake Avenue and Cordell Avenue. Medic 16, 2145 Bancroft Street, Ilperton. Respond on 9 EMS 1.

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Medic 172, 1900 Spruce Drive. Injured from assault. Cross of A Avenue and Pine Street. Medic 172, 1900 Spruce Drive. Injured from assault. Respond on 9 police fire.

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1: Hey, guys, I don't know if you know, but there's a burglary in progress at the same address you have to go into CPD Building 1. I want to make sure you don't walk into that.
0: Copy that. Thanks for the heads up.

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1: Yes, and we're medic 32. Yeah, we got a person probably highly intoxicated. Got a 3/4 empty from the vodka is a bottle of vodka in between his legs. I'm assuming CPD has a run. If so, is there anybody assigned to it?
0: 1032, you are correct. Two cars assigned and one is showing en route currently.
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Respond on next 11, 1, 2, 50 hours.

Attic 151, 4401 Etna Road, difficulty breathing. Attic 151, 4401 Etna Road, difficulty breathing. Respond on EMS 1, 2, 54 hours.

2399 Hoover Road, difficulty breathing. 2399 Hoover Road in Monterey for difficulty breathing. Come out 301, respond on Southwest EMS.

Rescue 101, Ladder 101, Battalion 101, 6373, Westbrook Place, Inver, William, Fire Alarm. Rescue 101, Ladder 101, Battalion 101, 6373, Westbrook Place, Windor, William, Fire Alarm, Cross Street of Westbrook Court, respond on Northwest Fire Ground 1.

0: Hey, good evening. I was wondering if you could help me out. 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

0: Medic 1-I-4, EMS 151-494, South Hamilton Road, injured from assault. Medic 1-5-4, EMS 151-494, South Hamilton Road, injured from assault. Cross Street, Shell, Port, and Essence Road, respond on Met EMS World, 320 hours. Medic 154, EMS 151-494, South Hamilton Road, injured from assault. Medic 154. Medic 154, EMS 151-494, South Hamilton Road, injured from assault. Medic 154, Cross Street, Shell Court, and Etna Road, respond on Met EMS World, 320 hours.
1: Nine 95 East Weather Road, injured person, respond on 9 ELS 1.

Lexington Avenue, head injury, cross of Shoemaker Avenue and Leona Avenue. Medic 18, 1146 Lexington Avenue, head injury, respond at 9 EMS 1.

respond on 9 EMF 1, engine 14, 109 East Innes Avenue, injured in fall, cross of Booker and South 5th Street, engine 14, 109 East Innes Avenue, injured in fall, respond on 9 EMF 1.

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2: Urgent Avenue, Hunter's Overdose, cross of West Broad Street and Olive Street, Medic 817, 50 South Urgent Avenue, Hunter's Overdose, respond on 9 ELS 1.

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Respond on 9NS1.

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respond on 9 EMS 1, Medic 61, 1828 Northridge Road, ill person, cross of Greenwich Street, and dead end. Medic 61, 1828 Northridge Road, ill person, respond on 9 EMS 1.

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Sawmill Road and West Double Granville Road. Medic Run. Respond on 9 EMS 1.

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Site EMS 1, Medic 5, 25, Novixie Road, Room 146. Ill person, cross of Bastille Heights and East Broad Street, Medic 5, 26, Novixie Road, Room 146. Ill person, respond on 9 EMS 1.

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1: Yes, my name is Daniel Jordan in Tatis.
0: Yes, sir. What was your name?
1: Mr. Jesus, I'm Marjorie and Roger Grant.

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fire alarm, engine 113, engine 111, battalion 111, ladder 441, 23 North Street, music and birds on the fire alarm. Engine battalion 111, engine 113, ladder 441, 43 North Street, music and arts on a fire alarm. It's on the fire ground 1, 429.

respond on 9 EMS 1. Medic 32, 5555 Hutchinstown Road, ill person, off of Millersfield Drive, and dead end. Medic 32, 5565 Hutchinstown Road, ill person, respond on 9 EMS 1.

0: 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We'll be out investigating. 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
1: Engine 11 on scene, single story strip store, nothing showing. We'll be investigating 434.
2: I'm command on the south side of the building.
1: All right, 11 command on the south side of the building, 434.

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1: 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But let's see if there's an Knox box around back.
0: Interesting. I don't believe they have one, but not definitely.

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1: Main copy. West Coast Fire, this gang contained at Drive Engine 111. Lieutenant Jones in charge. Thanks, you know. Got you.
2: And West Coast Fire. Time 11. I don't strip any key holders at that address. I can reach out to the alarm company if you need me to.
1: Okay, that's interesting. You can try the alarm company to see if they have somebody. Otherwise, then I'll let Lieutenant Jones signal out when he's done.

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Medic 152-102 Thornton Park Drive, Apartment 130, Ilkeston. Cross Street, Fairway Boulevard, and East Broad Street. Respond on Met EMS 1 for 40 hours.

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Possible seizures. 717 Rogers Road at Story Point. Possible seizures. An elderly medic, 10 off 55 or some, Southwest EMS.

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Fire alarm A, engine 192, ladder 26, respond on 10 Alpha.

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I'm sure if there's a

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Injured in fall, cross of Bullion Circle. Medic 17, 3165, West Mills Drive. Injured in fall, respond on 9EMS1.

Responder 9 EMS 1, Medic 8, 23, Engine 23, 54, 35, Lonsdale Place North, Heartland C, difficulty breathing, cross out Lonsdale Road and Lonsdale Place East, Medic 8, 23, Engine 23, 54, 35, Lonsdale Place North, Apartment C, difficulty breathing, respond on 9 EMS 1. Respond on 9 EMS 1, Medic 15, 1784 Pauline Avenue, ill person, cross of Greenwich Street and dead end, Medic 16, 1784 Pauline Avenue, ill person, respond on 9 EMS 1.

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Bee Farm on 10 Alpha, Friendship Village, 5800 Forest Hills Boulevard, Fire Alarm A, Engine 6, Ladder 29, Cross of Blue Street and Blossom Avenue, Friendship Village, 5800 Forest Hills Boulevard, Fire Alarm A, Engine 6, Ladder 29, respond on 10 Alpha.

Respond on line EMS 1, medic 173, 1751 Irwin Avenue, abdominal pain, cross of Steel Street, and after medic 173, 1751 Irwin Avenue, abdominal pain. Respond on 9 EMS 1.

South Richardson Avenue, ill person, cross off Olive Street and West Broad Street, engine 17, 78 South Richardson Avenue, ill person, respond on 9 EMS 1.

respond at 9 EMS 1, Meg 10, 178 North Wheatland Avenue, Apartment 105, Metrum, cross of Hill Avenue and Greenview Boulevard. Meg 10, 178 North Wheatland Avenue, Apartment 105, Meadow Run. Respond on 9 EMS 1.

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2: And East Livingston Avenue, Medic 815, 829 Tudor Avenue, Injured Person, respond on 9 EMS 1.

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Attention, 270 eastbound at 71 for an auto accident with three vehicles. Battalion ended 202 and injured 3, medic 201, medic 202, timeout fire 56. Respond, Southwest Fire Ground 1, Southwest Fire Ground 1.

Lincoln and Hester. Medic 101, Rescue 101, 1030, High Street, Wolfsburg. Lincoln, F Street of Wolf Drive, respond on Northwest ENS 1.

respond on 9 EMS 1. Medic 27, Denver Senior Living, 2870 Smether Road, Room 108, Hemorrhage, off of Asheville Park Drive, and McVeigh. Smether Road, Room 108, Hemorrhage, respond on 9 EMS 1.

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Minor water damage. Didn't disappear out. But I'm still in the

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1: Good. We're going to flip around to the eastbound on 270.
0: Now we'll be on air to see you. So, three, you can go, sir.

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Medic 890, Engine 10, Sullivan Avenue, and Brio Avenue, unconscious person. Respond on 9 EMS 1.

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Respond on 9 ENS 1, Medic 815, 860 Rhodes Avenue. 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Medic 815, 860 Rhodes Avenue. Injured person, respond on 9 ENS 1.

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1: We got your main quarters in service.
2: J-15 Columbus.
1: Put a Medicaid campaign.
2: Yes, sir. Just confirming the apartment number. We got 321. Nobody's answering the door. We didn't find anybody in the parking lot. That's the match description. Where the body is or anything based off of notice. You got any further?
1: Medicaid 15, no, we don't have anything further. Let me call this number for you real quick. Standby.

0: Go ahead.
1: Yes, sir, I called the number on our card. It goes straight to voicemail. If you're not finding anything, sir, you can go ahead and mark your shows back in service. Appreciate your check, of course.
0: Appreciate that. Thanks.
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0: respond on Italian 558 operate on Italian 5 fire ground. Downtown heavies. 733 Harrisburg Pike. Report of a fire. Engine 2. Engine 3. Engine 61. Ladder 10. Ladder 2. Medic 2. Rescue 17. Italian 5. Third Avenue and Humphrey Avenue. Downtown heavies. 733 Harrisburg Pike. Report of fire. Engine 2. Engine 3. Engine 61. Ladder 10. Ladder 2. Medic 2. Rescue 17. Battalion 5. Battalion 1. Respond on Battalion 5 IC. Operate on Battalion 5 fire ground. Respond on Battalion 5 IC. Operate on Battalion 5 fire ground. Downtown heavies. 733 Harrisburg Pike. Report of a fire. Rescue 17. Battalion 5. Cross off Wither Avenue and Humphrey Avenue. Downtown heavies. 733 Harrisburg Pike. Report of a fire. Rescue 17. Battalion 5. Respond on Battalion 5 IC. Operate on Battalion 5 fire ground. Respond on Battalion 5 IC, operate on Battalion 5 fire ground. Downtown heavies, 733 Harrisburg Pike, report of a fire. Battalion 5, cross off Withers Avenue and Humphrey Avenue. Downtown heavies, 733 Harrisburg Pike, report of a fire. Battalion 5, respond on Battalion 5 IC, operate on Battalion 5 fire ground. Respond on IMS 1, Medic 815, 622 Oakwood Avenue, Indian Fall, cross of Newton Street and Mulberry Street. Medic 815, 622 Oakwood Avenue, injured in fall. Respond on 9EMS 1.
1: You're on scene. 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

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Apartment 3C. Hilterson. 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
2: Yes, sir. We got an accident crash. Right outside of 23, so 23 and quarters. We're having to see how the weather's work.
1: Sir.

0: Christmas Friday is in 21. I would call the station. They're on lookout side right now for us. Why don't you go ahead and mark these goes back to service. 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
1: That's received, man.
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1: I'm showing you're out of the city. 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
2: 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All clear to be contained. 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

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Medic 183, Engine 183, 4865, Oxcroft Court, difficulty breathing.

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Medic 15. Engine 15. I-70 westbound and US-33. Vehicle accident. Medic 15. Engine 15. I-70 westbound and US-33. Vehicle accident. 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

426 Piedmont Road, Indian Fall, cross of Coleraine Avenue and Indianola Avenue, Medic 19, 426 Piedmont Road, Indian Fall, respond at 9 EMS 1.

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Medic 151, 4040 East Broad Street, difficulty breathing. Medic 151, 4040 East Broad Street, difficulty breathing. Cross Street, Beechwood Road, and Beechtree Road. Respond us next EMS 1, 6:50 hours.

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Medic 182. 182. Rice, O. M. Murphy, Pond, O. Vehicle accident. Medic 182. Engine 182. Rice Road and Murphy's Pond Road. Vehicle accident. 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

0: 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Medic 181. 3 click 8 Sarwell Drive North. Ill person. Cross of Sarwell Drive South and Inward Court. Medic 181. 328 Sarwell Drive North. Ill person. Respond on 9 EMS 1. Respond on 9 EMS 1. Medic 20. Engine 20. 285 North Gould Road. Apartment 5. Difficulty breathing. Cross of Maryland Avenue and Rural Avenue. Medic 20. Engine 20. 285 North Gould Road. Apartment 5. Difficulty breathing. Respond on 9 EMS 1.
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0: 243 with Madison, 70 westbound at the 85 mile marker for a rollover accident. Come on, Medic 243, mutually with Madison, 70 westbound at the 85 mile marker for a rollover accident, Tower 713, respond on 49, fire ground 1.
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891 TMEC for incidents. 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

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Medic 10, Engine 10, EMS 15, 94, Rio Avenue, Cardiac Arrest, Respond on 9 EMS 1.

Nissan, IELS 1, Medic 806, Mowood Inn and Suites, 1213 East Dublin Granville Road, Hemorrhage, cross off ramp from I-71 northbound to State Route 161 ramp and Satinwood Drive, Medic 806, Mowood Inn and Suites, 1213 East Dublin Granville Road, Hemorrhage, respond up 9 EMS 1.

0: Respond on 9 EMS 1, Medic 26, Sheep Gas Station, 4881 Roberts Road, back pain, cross of Walcott Road and Joseph Ray, Medic 26, Sheep Gas Station, 4881 Roberts Road, back pain, respond on 9 EMS 1.
1: Medic 83, Engine 83, 4665, Coolbrook Drive, ill person. Medic 83, Engine 83, 4665, Coolbrook Drive, ill person, cross street of Riverland Boulevard, respond on Northwest EMS 1.

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1: Respond on 9 EMS 1. 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Injured person, respond on 9 EMS 1.

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Respond on 9 EMS 1, Medic 33, 461 Evan Ryan Street, Hill Person, out of Jordy Whalen Street, Medic 43, 461 Evan Ryan Street, Hill Person. Respond on 9 EMS 1.

respond on 9 EMS 1, Medic 13, 2365 Grasmere Avenue, injured in fall, cross of Clinton Street and East Hudson Street. 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

14-24-52, Mason Village Court, Mental Health High Risk Stage, Cross of Kimberly Parkway North and Dead End, Medic 4, EMS 14-24-52, Mason Village Court, Mental Health High Risk Stage, Respond on 9 Police Fire.

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0: 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Medic 592. 1300 Hill Road North, Hill Prison, Cross Street, Houseage Drive, and Stone Creek Drive, South Stone Creek Drive. Respond on Met EMS 1, 800 hours.
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2: 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Medic 91, Squad 92, 5520, Pensworthy Drive, injured person, cross street of Stockton Way, respond on Northwest EMS 1.

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Respond on 9 EMS 1,

0: 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Medic 24, Eastern Community Room, 3981 Gramercy Street, Hillperson. Respond on 9 EMS 1.
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Medic 15161 Collinswood Avenue, Silverton. Cross Street, East Broad Street, and Downey Street. Respond on next EMS 1, 8:42 hours.

Respond at 9 EMS 1, Medic 10, 769 Sullivan Avenue, Ilkerson, cross of South Davis Avenue and South Green Street. Medic 10, 769 Sullivan Avenue, Ilkerson. Respond on 9 EMS 1.

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Respond on 10 Bravo. Respond on 9 Police Fire, Medic 817, 35 Dana Avenue, injured from assault. Cross of West State Street and West Capitol Street, Medic 817, 35 Dana Avenue, injured from assault. Respond on 9 Police Fire.

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1: Got it. Thank you.

on 9 EMS 1, engine 1A1, 3793 South Hamilton Road. Person down, part of Hamilton Square Boulevard and Winchester Pike. Engine 1A1, 3793 South Hamilton Road. Person down, respond on 9 EMS 1.

0: respond on 9 EMS 1. Medic 36. Outpatient care, New OB. 6100 North Hamilton Road. Ill person. Cross of East Dublin Landville Road and North Ramp from Hamilton Road and State Route 151 eastbound ramp. Medic 36. Outpatient care, New Albany. 6100 North Hamilton Road. Ill person. Respond on 9 EMS 1.
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Hemorrhage. Respond on 9 EMS 1.

respond on 9 EMS 1, Medic 1, 81, 4949 Ebright Road, abdominal pain, cross of Cobbleton Grove Circle, Medic 1, 81, 4949 Ebright Road, abdominal pain, respond on 9 EMS 1. Respond on 9 EMS 1, Medic 23, Engine 23, 1217 Arrowwood Avenue, test paid, cross of Coley Avenue and Beechwood Road, Medic 23, Engine 23, 1217 Arrowwood Avenue, test paid, respond on 9 EMS 1. Respond on 9 EMS 1. Medic 192, 439 Josephine Avenue, ill person, cross of Sullivan Avenue and Westway Drive. Medic 192, 439 Josephine Avenue, ill person, respond on 9 EMS 1. Medic 22, EMS 11, EMDC for incident. Respond on 9 extrication. Medic 51, engine 25, Isaac Bundy westbound at Grandview Avenue, vehicle accident. Medic 51, engine 25, Isaac 70 westbound at Grandview Avenue, vehicle accident. Respond on 9 extrication. Medic 17, CMDC for incident.

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Cross Street, East Livingston Avenue and San Miguel Place, Redwood Street. Respond on Mac EMS 1, 848 hours.

0: Engine 83, Ref U 81, Ladder 81, Battalion 80, 4312, Ravina Loop, Fire Alarm. Engine 83, Ref U 81, Ladder 81, Battalion 80, 4312, Ravina Loop, Fire Alarm, Cross Street of Bayberry Run, respond on Northwest Fire Ground 1. Medic 101, Rescue 101, Ladder 101, Battalion 101, Engine 27, Ladder 27, Engine 11, 2770, West Dublin Granville Road, Fire Alarm. Medic 101, Rescue 101, Ladder 101, Battalion 101, Engine 27, Ladder 27, Engine 11, 2770, West Dublin Granville Road, Fire Alarm, respond on Northwest Fire Ground 2.
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0: going on. I mean, I got a 6-story apartment complex still under construction. Mr. Jones will be out investigating.
1: One of the 6-story apartment under construction investigating.
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3: 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You got one blocking the road.
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1: 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PPDs also on scene out investigating. 0903.

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respond on 9EMS1, Medic 24, BT, 4024 Morse Road, Ilkerson. Cross off Seltzer Road and ramp from I-270 southbound to Morse Road, ramp. Medic 24, BT, 4024 Morse Road, Ilkerson. Respond on 9EMS1. Respond on 9EMS1, Medic 8, YWCA, 65, South 4th Street, Apartment 224, Ilkerson, cross of East State Street and Oak Street, Medic 8, YWCA, 65, South 4th Street, Apartment 224, Ilkerson. 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

0: 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Engine 17, medic 817, ladder 12, rescue 17, Battalion 1, cross of Ray Street and Palmetto Street. 190 South Oakley Avenue, natural gas leak. Engine 17, medic 817, ladder 12, rescue 17, Battalion 1. Respond on Battalion 1 IC, operate on Battalion 1 fire ground.
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0: 14, engine 14, 436, Red Bud Alley, difficulty breathing, cross of South Washington Avenue and Parsons Avenue. Medic 14, engine 14, 436, Red Bud Alley, difficulty breathing, respond on 9 EMS 1.
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2: Yeah, I'll get you cleared up and get you added with EMS 13.
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3: Crews in the street. 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
4: Palmetto and Oakley. 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
5: Copy that. Has the road department been advised by chance?

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1: 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Medic 4, 3367 Watkins Road, allergic reaction, respond on 9 EMS 1. 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

0: or that if he's on the same album as well. 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It's got a
1: thing building up at the back of the book commands, 933.

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0: Onto the microphone.

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1: I get CBD for you, sir.
0: Rescue 17 from command. Do you know what his line that is?
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Respond on 9 EMS 1, Medic 31, 342, Overstreet Way, injured in fall, cross of Garden Glen Drive and Wilson Park Way. Medic 31, 342, Overstreet Way, injured in fall, respond on 9 EMS 1.

0: 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If an investigator is going to be contacting you directly on 9EMS1.
1: This is Engine 21. Can you repeat?
0: Yes, sir. CP has been notified, and cruisers en route to you also. An investigator will be contacting you directly at 9EMS1.
1: Copy.
2: 21, investigator 15. Can you just tell me what you got real quick?
1: Yes, 21. We got kids burned around the ankles, both being a sibling set him on fire. There's the house now here.
2: Do you know how old the sibling is? 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
1: EMS 11, thanks.

respond on 9 EMS 1, medic 6, engine 61, stroke 1, restoration of the apartment, 4750 Tamarack Boulevard, building 1, stroke, front of Elk Grove Court and Diverner Court, medic 6, engine 61, stroke 1, restoration plaza apartment, 4750 Tamarack Boulevard, building 1, stroke, respond on 9 EMS 1. Respond on 9 MS 1, medic 19, Clinton Elementary School, 10 Clinton Heights Avenue, OB, cross of North High Street and Calumet Street, medic 19, Clinton Elementary School, 10 Clinton Heights Avenue, OB, respond on 9 EMS 1.

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0: 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Possible CDA. Medic 27 into 11. 79 Cog 12 Court on a possible CDA. Go to Westerville Dispatch. Your time is 9:50.
1: Yes, sir. We're going to clear our run. You can put us on that stroke at 4750 time right with our medic.
2: I got you, sir. Please advise us, 61 is on Morris. Getting ready to pull up on heat and stuff around us there. You still want it, or are you to be able to get there first?
1: No, sir. Go ahead and let them take it, sir. Thank you for the info.
2: Copy, sir. Can you just take some more standing around, please?
3: Copy.
0: Okay.

Avenue, natural gas leak, engine 12, respond on Battalion 1 IC, operate on Battalion 1 fire ground. Respond on 9 extrication. Medic 181, engine 181, I-270 southbound, mile marker 48. Vehicle accident. Medic 181, engine 181, I-270 southbound at mile marker 48. Vehicle accident. Respond on 9 extrication.

0: Command from Engine 17. We got an all clear on the middle house. The White House is a movement. We got a reading of 1.1 inside on the second story.
1: Message received. You got an all clear on the furthest house south. And you're going to open up the sharpened side windows, is that correct?
0: Charlie, side windows are open.
1: And Rescue 17, were you in the far north house, that two-story blue house?
2: That's affirmative. It was zeros in there as well. I don't know that anybody's been in the part of the south one, which I believe is number 200.
1: Sounds like engine 17 was in the 200. Did somebody get in the middle house there?
2: Engine 17 was in the middle house.
1: Okay, thanks. Let me know what you find. I need you to go to the north side of Ogden, come south, and stop north of Palmetto. Actually, change that. Come in from the west on Palmetto and go north on Ogden. You're going to be ready with a line in case something were to happen. Revision 17 on the south side.
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2: 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Respond on 9 EMS 1.

0: 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Medic 1331201 Riva Ridge Court, Apartment 124, difficulty breathing. Medic 1331201 Riva Ridge Court, Apartment 124, difficulty breathing. Cross Street, Amberley Drive, East and Bethlehem Road, Riva Ridge Boulevard. Respond on Met EMS 1, 9:58 hours.
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0: Rescue 101, Ladder 101, Battalion 101, 6525, North High Street, Bigford of Worthington, Fire Alarm. Rescue 101, Ladder 101, Battalion 101, 6525, North High Street, Bigford of Worthington. Fire alarm, Cross Street and Wesley Boulevard, respond on Northwest Fire Ground 2.
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2: 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Fire 101,
3: 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We're leaving Wilson Bridge and High.
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1: Matter. 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
2: Respond on 9 EMS 1, Medic 173, 4071, Harbert Way, ill person. Cross off Tangersburg Road and get in. Medic 173. 4071 Tolbert Way, ill person. Respond on 9 ELS 1.

Manic 13, 2598 Howie Road, abdominal pain, cross off Briarwood Avenue and Genesee Avenue. Medic 13, 2598 Howie Road, abdominal pain, respond on 9 EMS 1.

0: 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MiG 10 out of Montreal. Looks like MiG 31 is just inside 270.
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0: You are getting closer. Stand by, MiG 10. Don't clear yourself. I'm going to get MiG 31 car.
2: The ladder on one. 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

Nikon on 10 Alpha, 4001 East Livingston Avenue, fire alarm A, engine 23, ladder 23, cross of Elderwood Avenue and Threeville Road, 4001 East Livingston Avenue, fire alarm A, engine 23, ladder 23, respond on 10 Alpha.

0: 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Nobody's answering the door, so we're going to get back to service.
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2: Nine EMS one, engine 14, TJs, 1385 Parsons Avenue, person down, cross of East Muller Street and Priebus Avenue, engine 14, TJs, 1385 Parsons Avenue, person down, respond on nine EMS one.

0: car circle and then turn around the lane outside on Peter if you can't call. 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Your camera is temporary. Is this one on Southwest Amos?
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respond on 9ELS1, Medic 23, Engine 23, 4015 Colby Avenue, difficulty breathing, cross of Threeville Road and South Yearling Road, Medic 23, Engine 23, 4015 Colby Avenue, difficulty breathing, respond on 9ELS1. Respond on 9EMS1, Medic 3, 10 East Nidos Street, ill person, cross of South High Street and South Pearl Street, Medic 3, 10 East Nidos Street, ill person, respond on 9EMS1. Respond on 9EMS1, Medic 12. 2849 Brixton Avenue, ill person, cross of Elflower Avenue and Tesfield Drive East, Medic 12, 2849 Brixton Avenue, ill person, respond on 9EMS1. Respond on 9EMS1, Medic 28, target, 4199 North Crossing, Hickridge, cross of Seaton Street and Morse Road, Medic 28, target, 4199 Morse Crossing, Hemorrhage, respond on 9EMS1.

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2: Thank you, 1022. Respond on 9 EMS 1, Medic 26, 492, Candlestick Court, Apartment D, ill person, cross of Elephant Avenue, Medic 26, 492, Candlestick Court, Apartment D, ill person. 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
0: 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Thank you.

0: change it to. I'll be on the scene with Medica 4, Twin Flower, and Sorrel. Going to EMS.
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1: 9 EMS 1,
0: EMS 14, 40, 15, Colby Avenue, cardiac arrest, cross of Streamer Road and South Yearling Road, EMS 14, 40, 15, Colby Avenue, cardiac arrest, respond on
1: 9 EMS 1.

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Difficulty breathing. Medic 161-7670 Rotaba Road. Difficulty breathing. Cross Street Dead End and Dougherty Drive. Respond on next EMS 1, 10:31 hours. Respond on next dispatch. 690 Taylor Road. Fire investigation. Ladder 131. 690 Taylor Road. Fire investigation. Ladder 131. Cross Street, Chadwick Drive, and Townlight Drive. Respond on next dispatch. 10:32 hours.

Amazon on 9 EMS 1, Medic 8, 15, O'Reilly Auto Parts, 3075 East Main Street, ill person, cross of Brookside Drive and South Kellner Road, Medic 8, 15, O'Reilly Auto Parts, 3075 East Main Street, ill person, respond on 9 EMS 1. Respond on 9 EMS 1, Engine 3, Hanford Street and Gilbert Street. Person down, Engine 3, Hanford Street and Gilbert Street. Person down, respond on 9 EMS 1. Respond on 9 EMS 1, Medic 15, 2000 Tornado Street, Suite B, ill person. Cross of Camaro Avenue and Corner Boulevard, Medic 15, 2000 Coronado Street, Suite B, ill person. Respond on 9 EMS 1. Respond on 9 EMS 1. Medic 29, Easton Community Room, 3981 Gramercy Street. Ill person, cross of Regent Street and the Strand West, Medic 29, Easton Community Room, 3981 Gramercy Street, ill person, respond on 9 EMS 1.

0: anyone. Can you replace us for the rest of you?
1: Our ladder 131. Back and said that they did receive the proper code this time. Your discretion on all of this. Okay, we'll go ahead and go in service. I think you spoke to prevention, correct? I had to leave a voicemail, gave him some general details. Understood. We'll go in service. We'll drive over there and talk to the party involved. Understood, sir. Thank you.

0: for now, Carl East.
1: EMS 14, all units transfer now, Carmel East. I'll mark you all up from up here. 1038.
0: Command. Engine 17 on the scene of the school has not been evacuated. The stream is going off investigating. Command 1038.
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2: 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Ill person. Respond on 9 EMS 1. Respond on 9 EMS 1. Medic 816, 1285 South Ohio Avenue. Allergic reaction. Cross of Thurman Avenue and East Midoff Street. Medic 816, 1285 South Ohio Avenue. Allergic reaction. Respond on 9 EMS 1.

0: 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Medic 2, Engine 22, 1730 Parsons Avenue, Chest Pain, respond on 9EMS1. 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

0: ahead, email 15.
1: Yeah, I'm on Wilson. I'm just down from that 3540 West Broad. Add me to that. I can swing over there and take a look.

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0: 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Respond on 9 EMS 1.

Hey, Tiffany, I'm 4751 Arnold Avenue in the garage with Tammy Osteen on an ill female. Hey, Tiffany, I'm 4751 Arnold Avenue on an ill and disorienting female in the garage. County is on the scene. Your time is 10:57. Please go to Southwest EMS.

0: 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Medic 17, 1030 Whitethorn Avenue, Animal Bite, respond on 9 EMS 1.
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Engine 35, EMS 16, 8508, Arlen Drive, possible DOA. Respond on 9 EMS 1.

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Respond on 9 ELS 1. Respond on 9 EMS 1. Medic 1, German Village Inn, 920 South High Street, room 63, ill person, cross of Frederick Street and Schumacher Alley. Medic 1, German Village Inn, 920 South High Street, room 63, ill person. Respond on 9 EMS 1.

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1: Parsons Avenue, test pane, respond on 9 EMS 1. Respond on 9 EMS 1, Medic 3, German Village Inn, 920 South High Street, Room 63, ill person, cross of Frederick Street and Schumacher Alley, Medic 3, German Village Inn, 920 South High Street, Room 63, ill person, respond on 9 EMS 1.

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1: Respond on 9 EMF 1, Medic 4, 191 Callahan Road, Ilkerson, cross of Shriver Road and Hillgate Road, Medic 4, 191 Callahan Road, Ilkerson, respond on 9 EMF 1. Respond on 9 EMF 1, Medic 815. 1843 Parsons Avenue, Apartment 405, Ilkerson, cross of Reed Avenue and East Innes Avenue, Medic 815, 1843 Parsons Avenue, Apartment 405, Ilkerson, respond on 9 EMS 1.

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Medic 182, Embassy of Winchester, 36 Mayhem Drive, Room 63, ill person. Respond on 9 EMS 1.

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0: 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Medic 101, 120, East Stafford Avenue, medical alarm, cross street of Hartford Street, respond on Northwest EMS 1.
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Auto fire. Cross of Evelyn Road and ramp from Stakeout 350 northbound to Spring Street. 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Engine 10. Auto fire. Respond on 10 Bravo.

respond on 9 EMS 1, Medic 11, Engine 11, 4885, Olentangy River Road, Apartment SUI, difficulty breathing, cross of Knightsbridge Boulevard and Wexford Street, Medic 11, Engine 11, 4885, Olentangy River Road, Apartment SUI, difficulty breathing, respond on 9 EMS 1. Respond on 9 EMS 1, Medic 14, Scioto Retirement Community, 433 Ovette Road, Room 319, Abdominal Pain, cross of Roslyn Drive and Parsons Avenue, Medic 14, Scioto Retirement Community, 433 Ovette Road, Room 319, Abdominal Pain, respond on 9 EMS 1.

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1: Mansion 111, 628 Old Coach Road on a head injury from a fall. Medic 111, Mansion 111, 628 Old Coach Road on a head injury from a fall. 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
1: I believe it's 200 North High Street. 400. 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
2: 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Respond on 9 EMS 1. Respond on 9 EMS 1. Medic 18. 1363 East 20th Avenue, difficulty breathing, cross of Cleveland Avenue and Gladstone Avenue. Medic 18, 1363 East 20th Avenue, difficulty breathing, respond on 9 EMS 1. Respond on 9 EMS 1. Medic 8, engine 8, Community Properties of Ohio. 926 East Broad Street, Apartment 204, difficulty breathing, cross of South 18th Street and Miami Avenue. Medic 8, Engine 8, Community Properties of Ohio. 926 East Broad Street, Apartment 204, difficulty breathing, respond on 9 EMS 1.

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Refon on 9 EMS 1, Medic 241, 2141, Short Creek Road, Ilperson, cross of Trailwater Lane and Cold Creek Drive. Medic 241, 2141, Short Creek Road, Ilperson. Refon on 9 EMS 1. Refon on 9 EMS 1. Medic 21, 1100 Southampton Road, Ilperson, cross of Bromley Avenue and Astor Avenue. Medic 21, 1100 Southampton Road, Ilperson. Refon on 9 EMS 1.

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1: Columbus, A-Line 41 Short Creek Road, haunted L person, you'll be going alone, please respond on 9 EMS 1, time of 1141.
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0: Hi,
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2: Person, cross of Clearwater Lane and Cold Creek Drive, Ladder 26, 2141 Short Creek Road, ill person, respond on 9 EMS 1.
8: Repeat, this is a test. 11:44 hours.

0: Respond on 9 EMS 1, Medic 16, 1577 East Weber Road, Apartment A, injured person, cross of Bremen Street and Greenwich Street, Medic 16, 1577 East Weber Road, Apartment A, injured person, respond on 9 EMS 1. Respond on 9 EMS 1, Medic 35, 161 Stress Bank Drive, injured in ball, cross of Bayside Drive and Missdale Boulevard, Medic 35, 161 Strathspray Drive, injured in fall, respond on 9 EMS 1. Respond on 9 EMS 1, Medic 15, Engine 15, EMS 14, East Livingston Avenue and Allen Priest Drive, pedestrian struck, Medic 15, Engine 15, EMS 14, East Livingston Avenue and Allen Creek Drive, pedestrian struck, respond on 9 EMS 1. Respond on 9 EMS 1, stroke 1, 3234, the Happy Port, injured in fall, cross of Dead End and the Happy Drive, stroke 1. 3234, Happy Court, injured in fall, respond on 9 EMS 1. Respond on 9 EMS 1, Engine 32, 3234, the Happy Court, injured in fall, cross of Dead End, and the Happy Drive, Engine 32, 3234, the Happy Port, injured in fall, respond on 9 EMS 1.
1: Was on scene. There's a man standing next to a bike. We'll be out in this again.
2: Copy, Mag 241's on scene. Man next to a bike. We'll be out in this again. 1148.
3: In the furthest north house and the furthest south house, we had all clear with no reason in the United States and on North America. Zebra reading North Kansas. Thank you.
1: EMS 14 on the scene. Nobody appears to be around. Are the remarks correct on that, that everybody left?
2: I copy all three. The man service at 1148.
4: Engine 15 from Columbus Fire. Sounds like everybody did end up leaving. I can call the witness back and see if they're still there to confirm if everybody's gone.
0: 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Difficulty breathing. Cross of Egan Road and West Mound Street. Medic 817. Engine 192. 755. South Ogden Avenue, difficulty breathing, respond on 9 EMS 1. Respond on 9 EMS 1, Medic 1, Community Properties of Ohio, 926 East Broad Street, diabetic emergency, cross of South 18th Street and Miami Avenue, Medic 1, Community Properties of Ohio, 926 East Broad Street, diabetic emergency, respond on 9 EMS 1.
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4: Northwest, Bridgewater Drive, and Refugee Road Northwest. Respond on next EMS 1, 1150 hours.
5: Respond on 9 EMS 1, Medic 6, 6200 Cleveland Avenue, ill person. Cross of Corporate Exchange Drive and Community Park Drive. 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Ill person. Respond on 9 EMS 1. Respond on 9 EMS 1. Medic 823, 1400 Garnett Road. Injured in fall. Cross of Scottwood Road and Avon Drive. Medic 823, 1400 Garnett Road, injured in fall. Respond on 9 EMS 1. Respond on 9 EMS 1. Engine 8. Community Properties of Ohio, 926 East Broad Street, Apartment 203, Diabetic Emergency, cross of South 18th Street and Miami Avenue, Engine 8, Community Properties of Ohio, 926 East Broad Street, Apartment 203, Diabetic Emergency, respond on 9 EMS 1.

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1: Thank you, my friend.

122 111 Wolf Hudson Street. Ladder 13's got a situation contained. Tying up engine 13, ladder 13, and battalion 3. Time is 11:54.

Ladder 13 of Battalion 3, you can cancel if you want. All these LEL levels are down now. Got good ventilation here.

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Medic 7. Engine 25. Out of the closet. 1230 North High Street. Chest pain. Cross of East 5th Avenue and Smith Place. Medic 7. Engine 25. Out of the closet. 1230 North High Street. Chest pain. Respond on 9 EMS 1.

0: 202, letter 202, engine 202 of battalion and medic 203, white right of McDowell Road on a 4-call auto accident. We're getting PD that way as well.
1: Street and South 5th Street, medic 2214 East State Street, headache, respond on 9 EMS 1.
0: Station 202, medic 203 and battalion, Wright Road and McDowell Road, on an auto accident, 4 cars are involved, PD is out as well. We have one person that they believe is possibly unconscious. Your time of 11:53, I'm sorry, 11:59, please go to Southwest Diagram 1, Southwest Diagram 1.
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0: Thank you. Have your responding go to Southwest Diagram 1, Southwest Diagram 1.

0: Sorry, Sachs, Medicaid 3, just making sure you're on this run. You may have marked a different channel.
1: Appears we have a 3-vehicle NVA. Minor to moderate damage. Here's everyone's out. We'll be investigating.
0: Happy Fire Sachs, Medicaid 3, are you on this run as well?
2: Hey, sir.
0: Thank you.
2: We've been responding for a couple minutes now.
0: Anyway.
2: Guy 2-2 is on scene.
0: On the scene, sir, 12-2.
2: Guy 2-2 will have White Road Command.
0: Okay, has White Road Command, sir, copy.

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0: respond on Battalion 5 IP, operate on Battalion 5 fire ground. 1540 Southern Road, natural gas leak, engine 51, medic 51, ladder 10, rescue 17, Battalion 5, cross of Stella Court and ramp from Dublin Road to I-670 eastbound ramp. 1340 Dublin Road, natural gas leak, engine 51, medic 51, ladder 10, rescue 17, Battalion 5. Respond on Battalion 5 IC, operate on Battalion 5 fire ground. Respond on 9 EMS 1, medic 4, 3589 Refugee Road, ill person. Cross of Rayburn Road and Athens Road, medic 4, 3589 Refugee Road, ill person. Respond on 9 EMS 1. Respond on Battalion 4 IC, operate on Battalion 4 fire ground. 5205 Dempster Drive, report of a fire. Engine 46, engine 31, engine 241, ladder 26, ladder 2, medic 31, rescue 3, Battalion 4, Battalion 3, cross of Ina Avenue, 5205 Dempster Drive, report of a fire. Engine 26, engine 31, engine 241, ladder 26, ladder 2, medic 31, rescue 3, battalion 4, battalion 3, respond on battalion 4 IC, operate on battalion 4 fire ground.
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2: Smash,
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2: of Service. Yes,
3: there is a 1209. I have a report of a fire detail at Columbus, 12 miles from my fire ground.

0: 241 responding.
1: Respond on Battalion 4 IC, operate on Battalion 4 fire ground, 5205 Dempster Drive, report of a fire, EMS 15, cross of Ina Avenue, 5205 Dempster Drive, report of a fire, EMS 15, respond on Battalion 4 IC, operate on Battalion 4 fire ground. Respond on 9 EMS 1, Medic 29, 5288 Harvard Wood Lane, ill person, cross of Dead End and Strawberry Farms Boulevard, Medic 29, 5288 Harvard Wood Lane, ill person, respond on 9 EMS 1. Respond on 9 EMS 1. Medic 24, engine 24, 4630 Tamarack Boulevard, unconscious overdose, cross of North Road and North Grove Court. Medic 24, engine 24, 4630 Tamarack Boulevard, unconscious overdose, respond on 9 EMS 1.
2: On Dublin Road and take me off of the report of the fire on Dempster. Battalion 5 is going to be taking that. He and I are switching.
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1: 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We're going to be deploying crossway. 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
3: Wilson Road, Inwood in Fall. Respond on 9 EMS 1. Respond on 9 EMS 1. Engine 61, 1390 Alvina Drive. 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Engine 61, 1390 Alvina Drive. Personal assist. Respond on 9 EMS 1. Respond on 10 Bravo. 479 South Richardson Avenue, Thorin Ower, Ladder 12, cross of Sullivan Avenue and Wicklow Road, 479 South Richardson Avenue, Thorin Ower, Ladder 12, respond on 10 Bravo.
4: 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Lady, 40G1, Main Street, stage for PD, behavioral emergency, cross street of Franklin Street, respond on Northwest EMS 1.
2: So I'm getting a 2.5 reading on that first floor. We're trying to locate right now which apartment it's coming from.
5: Go over the motorcycle accident, let me to medics and PD.
6: Come back, sir. 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
3: On Battalion 4 fire ground, 5205 Dancer Drive, working fire, engine 192, ladder 202, SO2, RS10, incident support unit 19. Port of Ina Avenue, 5205 Dempster Drive, arcing fire, engine 192, ladder 202, SO2, RS10, incident support unit 19, respond on Battalion 4 IC, operate on Battalion 4 fire ground. Respond on 9 EMS 1. Medic 3, Engine 3, EMS 11, Environmental Management, 777 Frank Road, Motorcycle Accident, Cross of Brown Road and Ramp from State Route 104 to I-71 Southbound Ramp. Medic 3, Engine 3, EMS 11, Environmental Management, 777 Frank Road, Motorcycle Accident, respond on 9 EMS 1. Respond on Battalion 4 IC, operate on Battalion 4 fire ground, 5205 Dempster Drive, working fire, Battalion 1, cross of Ina Avenue, 5205 Dempster Drive, working fire, Battalion 1, respond on Battalion 4 IC, operate on Battalion 4 fire ground. Respond on 9 EMS 1, Battalion 4, Environmental Management, 777 Frank Road, Motorcycle Accident, Cross of Brown Road and Ramp from State Route 104 to I-71 Southbound Ramp, Battalion 4, Environmental Management, 777 Frank Road, Motorcycle Accident, respond on 9 EMS 1. Respond on 10 Bravo, engine 14, 652 East Whittier Street. Crash fire, cross of Ann Street and South 17th Street. Engine 14, 652 East Whittier Street. Crash fire, respond on 10 Bravo.
0: I read direct, and I'll be heading that way as well.
6: Hi, Abby, sir. Have you on the route at home 17?
0: You said Battalion 4?
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0: Copy.
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3: Respond on Battalion 6 IC, operate on Battalion 6 fire ground, 652 East Whittier Street. Report of a fire. Engine 2. Engine 15. Ladder 15. Ladder 8. Medic 14. Rescue 4. Battalion 6. Battalion 3. Cross of Ann Street and South 17th Street. 652 East Whittier Street. Report of a fire. Engine 2. Engine 15. Ladder 15. Ladder 8. Medic 14. Rescue 4. Battalion 6. Battalion 3. Respond on Battalion 6 IC, operate on Battalion 6 fire ground. Respond on 10 Bravo, engine 8, 402 St. Clair Avenue, carbon monoxide alarm, cross of Buckingham Street and Atchison Street, engine 8. 402 St. Clair Avenue, carbon monoxide alarm, respond on 10 Bravo.
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3: 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Respond on Battalion 6 IC, operate on Battalion 6 fire ground, 652 East Whittier Street, working fire, ladder 15, engine 9, ladder 22.

0: 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Person down, engine 13, East Doddridge Street and North High Street. Person down, respond on 9ELS1.
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2: 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The fire is currently out, but it's still a little bouldering up in the ceiling area.

0: to do that. Six on the first floor, opening up the ceiling, second floor extension.
1: Keep running away.
2: Ladder 2, this is still pretty good smooth. Pushing out of the Charlie side. First floor.
3: Engine 1, I see command all clear. I'm at all the apartments on the second floor.
0: As you said, the apartment second floor is clear.
3: All clear in all the apartments. We got the fire knock down. We're just trying to finish off, bud.
0: Okay. Command ladder 26, you got it all clear on the first floor, correct?
4: Ladder 26, command on second. Yes, we did have an all clear in that first floor apartment.
0: Command calls wherever we have an all clear on the building.
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1: Three Columbus Fire, can you notify CPD? We're going to need one cruiser at the corner of Whittier and Parsons. We have a truck that's blocking Parsons going northbound, and then we also need a truck on Whittier, just east of Parsons on the other side of the event.
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0: Hey, car call, can you repeat that? 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
0: Copy. What crew is this?
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0: fire into where you want. I want it to be a possible up on black, but you can cancel.
1: Message received, sir. Engine 181 has a... 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Engine 181 has a false alarm. 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
2: Can you repeat that message?
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Farm on IEMS 1, Medic 20, 89 North Birmingham Road, Ilkerson, cross of East Broad Street and Denver Avenue, Medic 20, 89 North Birmingham Road, Ilkerson, respond on 9EMS 1. Respond on 9EMS 1, Medic 32, 3343 Cargan Court, Caesar, cross of Dead End and Kinson Drive, Medic 32, 3343 Cargan Court, Caesar, respond on 9EMS 1.

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Medic 152, Walmart, 3657 East Main Street, ill person. Cross Street, Collingwood Avenue, and Center Street. Respond on Mech EMS 1, 1249 hours.

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1: Okay.
2: Three, six, five, seven, East Main Street, ill person, EMS, 151, Walmart, 3657 East Main Street, ill person, Cross Street, Collingwood Avenue, and Center Street, respond on next EMS, 1-12-50 hours.
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Respond on 9EMS1. 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

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Respond on 9 extrication, Engine 21, East Main Street and Elizabeth Avenue, accident crash detector, Engine 21. East Main Street and Elizabeth Avenue, accident crash detector, respond on 9 extrication.

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1: Sir, no call from AP yet with the ETA, but Columbia Gas said that they will be responding immediately.
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0: 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Salvation Army. 1675 South High Street. Abdominal pain. Cross of East Woodrow Avenue and West Hinden Avenue. 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Salvation Army. 1675 South High Street. Abdominal pain. Respond on 9 EMS 1.
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3: Status, sir. 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

0: 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Respond on 9 EMS 1, medic 18, engine 18, 1008 East 17th Avenue, difficulty breathing, cross of Lexington Avenue and Hamilton Avenue, medic 18, engine 18, 1008 East 17th Avenue, difficulty breathing, respond on 9 EMS 1. Respond on 9 extrication. Medic 21, engine 4, south from James Road to I-70 eastbound ramp. Vehicle accident. Medic 21, engine 4, south ramp from James Road to I-70 eastbound ramp. Vehicle accident. Respond on 9 extrication.
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2: 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Respond on 9 ELS 1.

Exit 83, Rescue 81, 4160, Truman Boulevard, Stone Oak Retirement Resort, ill person. Medic 83, Rescue 81, 4160, Truman Boulevard, Stone Oak Retirement Resort, ill person, cross street of Truman Court, respond on Northwest EMS 1.

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Engine 92, Engine 95, Ladder 91, Battalion 91, 4127, Teller Road, Fire Alarm, Cross Street of Dublin Center Drive, respond on Northwest Fireground 1.

Recon on 9 EMS 1, Medic 31, Engine 201, 1746 Stilton Avenue, difficulty breathing, cross of Westerpool Circle and Iverness Drive. Medic 31, Engine 201, 1746 Stilton Avenue, difficulty breathing, respond on 9 EMS 1. 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

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Respond on 9 EMS 1.

0: 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You get like new buds on Harvard Green Lawn.
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2: West Dublin Granville Road, Clifford Bank, in Hazel Emergency, off street of Tablet Center Drive, respond on Northwest EMS 1.

respond on 9 EMS 1, Medic 10, 1569 West Broad Street, abdominal pain, cross out ramp from I-70 westbound to Broad Street, ramp and Schultz Avenue, Medic 10, 1569 West Broad Street, abdominal pain, respond on 9 EMS 1.

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0: 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Injured in fall, cross of Dead End and Rice Meadow Drive. Medic 181, 6351, Wims Road. Injured in fall, respond on 9EMS1.
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2: Respond on 9 EMS 1, engine 32, 52, 36, Jameson Drive, personal assist, cross off Mayberry Road and Denmark Road, engine 32, 52, 36, Jameson Drive, personal assist, respond on 9 EMS 1. Respond on 9 EMS 1, Attic 6. 4993 Carl Road, Ilverton, cross of Norma Road and Solander Drive South, Attic 6, 4993 Carl Road, Ilverton, respond on 9 EMS 1.

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0: 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Respond on Neck EMS 1. 13:55 hours.

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1: EMS 151, Medic 154, Target 3955 East Broad Street, Ill Person. EMS 151, Medic 154, Target 3955 East Broad Street, Ill Person. Cross Street, Robinwood Avenue, Town and Country Road, and Country Road. Respond on next EMS 1, 1357 hours. EMS 151, Medic 154, Target 3955 East Broad Street, Ill Person. Medic 154. EMS 151, Medic 154, Target 3955 East Broad Street, Ill Person. Medic 154. Cross Street, Robinwood Avenue, Town and Country Road, and Country Road. Respond on next EMS 1, 1357 hours.

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Medic AO6, 2437 East Dublin Granville Road, ill person. Cross up Carville Street and Cleveland Avenue. Medic AO6, 2437 East Dublin Granville Road, ill person. Respond on 9 EMS 1. Respond on 9 EMS 1. Medic 20, engine 21, 45, South Kellner Road, chest pain, cross of Broadmoor Avenue and East Broad Street frontage road. Medic 20, engine 21, 45, South Kellner Road, chest pain. Respond on 9 EMS 1.

respond on 9 EMS 1, medic 22, engine 22, 40, circ, circle, chest pain, cross off, dead end, and Esker Drive. 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

Respond on 9 EMS 1, Medic 817, 114 Whitethorn Avenue, seizure, cross of West Broad Street and on street. Medic 817, 114 Whitethorn Avenue, seizure, respond on 9 EMS 1.

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2: 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Cross of Brackenridge Avenue and Clarebrook Avenue. 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Engine 192. Stroke 1. 416 Pamethol Street. Possible CVA. Respond on 9 EMF 1. Respond on 9 EMS 1. Medic 8. Engine 8. 144 South Monroe Avenue. Stroke. Cross of East Chapel Street and Gustavus Lane. Medic 8. Engine 8. 144 South Monroe Avenue. Stroke. Respond on 9 EMS 1.
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2: Rescue 81, Smiley Road, and Fishinger Boulevard, wires down. Rescue 81, Smiley Road, and Fishinger Boulevard, wires down. Respond on Northwest Ops.
3: 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Respond on 9 EMS 1. Respond on 9 EMS 1. Medic 112. 6101, Noble Horse Way, injured in fall, cross of Sunny Sky Road and Stony Trail Lane. Medic 112, 6101, Noble Horse Way, injured in fall, respond on 9 EMS 1.

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0: 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Medic 112, 6101 Noble Horseway, injury from a fall, going for this, respond on 9 EMS 1, timeout 1414.
1: 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Difficulty breathing. Respond on 9 EMS 1.
2: Hey, this is a non-entry auto accident. 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
1: 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Respond on 9 EMS 1, Medic 2, Sciota Mile, 233 Civic Center Drive, Cedar, cross of West Rich Street and West Cherry Street, Medic 2, Sciota Mile, 233 Civic Center Drive, Cedar, respond on 9 EMS 1.
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respond on Terran Bravo. Ladder 5, 53, 56, Deerbrook, Maine. Carbon monoxide alarm. Cross of Cardinal Park Drive and Elmsbury Court. Ladder 5, 53, 56, Deerbrook, Maine. Carbon monoxide alarm. Respond on Terran Bravo. Respond on 9 EMS 1, Medic 34, Friendship Village, 6000 Riverside Drive, head injury, cross of Pilatus Place and Riverside Green Drive, Medic 34, Friendship Village, 6000 Riverside Drive, head injury, respond on 9 EMS 1. Respond on 10 Alpha, Inhound Suite, 2797 Bethel Road, Fire Alarm A, Engine 34, Ladder 27, Cross of Sawmill Road and Greystone Drive, Inhound Suite, 2797 Bethel Road, Fire Alarm A, Engine 34, Ladder 27, respond on 10 Alpha. Respond on 9 EMS 1, Medic 25, State Route 315 northbound at I-670, ill person, cross of ramp from State Route 315 southbound to Rock Street ramp, and ramp from State Route 315 southbound to I-670 westbound ramp, Medic 25, State Route 315 northbound at I-670, ill person, respond on 9 EMS 1. Respond on 9 EMS 1, Engine 12, 811 Hillview Court, difficulty breathing, cross of Dead End, and Country Road East Drive, Engine 12, 811 Hillview Court, difficulty breathing, respond on 9 EMS 1. Respond on 9 EMS 1, Medic 36, Kroger, 5161 Hampstead Village Center Way, ill person, cross of Soder Road and Head End, Medic 36, Kroger, 5161 Hampstead Village Center Way, ill person, respond on 9 EMS 1.

0: 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Cross Street, Maryland Road and Oldham Drive. We found a EMS 1. 1421 hours.
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2: Street, injured in fall, cross of Beechwood Road and Strevel Road, Medic 23, 3972, East Fulton Street, injured in fall, respond on 9 EMS 1.

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Attic 91, 6700. 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

respond on 9 EMS 1, Medic 30, 3666, Gilligan's Drive, abdominal pain, cross of Hogan's Run Road and Gilligan's Court, Medic 30, 3666, Gilligan's Drive, abdominal pain, respond on 9 EMS 1.

respond on 9 EMS 1, Medic 1, East Main Street and South Grant Avenue, in person. Medic 1, East Main Street and South Grant Avenue, in person. Respond on 9 EMS 1.

Respond on 9 EMS 1, Medic 14, 681 East Gate Street, ill person, cross of South 18th Street and Pyle Avenue, Medic 14, 681 East Gate Street, ill person, respond on 9 EMS 1.

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Medic engine battalion 11175 South Cleveland Avenue on a potential fight. PD on scene. Medic run. Medic engine battalion 11175 South Cleveland Avenue on a potential fight. PD is on scene. Respond on Westville Dispatch. Timeout 1443.

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Medic 134 2864 Alger Court. Medic 134 Cross Street Dead End and McCutcheon Road. 1446 hours. Refer to MVC for incident type. Engine 151 350 South Hamilton Road. 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Engine 151 350 South Hamilton Road. 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Respond on VEC EMS 1. 1447 hours.

0: 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Sub, 12. 950 East Main Street. Injured from assault. Respond on 9 Police Fire. Respond on 9 EMS 1. 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Cross of Thimbleberry Road and Millrais Drive. 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Respond on 9 EMS 1.
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Respond on 9 EMS 1, Medic 7, Engine 7, Marathon, 207 East 11th Avenue, unconscious person, cross of Summit Street and Hamlet Street, Medic 7, Engine 7, Marathon, 207 East 11th Avenue, unconscious person, respond on 9 EMS 1.

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Kinetic 1, Rescue 101, Italian 101, High Street, and Westville Road, auto open. Respond on Northwest EMS 2.

0: Respond on 9 police fire. Medic 10, 1265 Atchison Street. Injured from assault. Cross of North Ohio Avenue and North Champion Avenue. Medic 10, 1265 Atchison Street. Injured from assault. Respond on 9 police fire. Respond on 9 extrication. Medic 17, engine 51, North Peg Avenue and El Paso Drive. Vehicle accident. Medic 17, engine 51, North Peg Avenue and El Paso Drive. Vehicle accident. Respond on 9 extrication. Respond on 9 EMS 1, engine 21, 695 South Hampton Road, personal assist, cross of East Main Street and Bexley Park Road, engine 21, 695 South Hampton Road, personal assist, respond on 9 EMS 1. Respond on 9 EMS 1. Medic 29, 4188 Cherry Orchard Lane, back pain, cross of Wild Cherry Lane and Broadview Road. Medic 29, 4188 Cherry Orchard Lane, back pain, respond on 9 EMS 1.
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1: 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Medic 2. 1317 East Broad Street. Ill person. 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

0: 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They have it. It's pending for them. They're just waiting on a cruiser to become available.
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Medic 5, Engine 5, 1280 Stephen Lane Boulevard, difficulty breathing, respond on 9 EMS 1.

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respond on 9 police fire. Medic 823, EMS 14, 2098 South Hamilton Road. Mental health high risk page. Cross off Rose Road and Hilton Corporate Drive. Medic 823, EMS 14, 2098 South Hamilton Road. Mental health high risk stage. Respond on 9 police fire.

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Engine 1, 2, West Covered Avenue, trash fire, cross off North Wall Street and North High Street. Engine 1, 2, West Covered Avenue, trash fire, respond on 10 Bravo.

respond at 9ELS1, Medic 14, 700 Brighton Road, Suite 200, ill person, cross of Parsons Avenue and South Garfield Avenue, Medic 14, 700 Brighton Road, Suite 200, ill person, respond at 9ELS1. Respond at 9ELS1, Medic 817, 2403 West Broad Street, abdominal pain, cross of North Eureka Avenue and South Wayne Avenue, Medic 817, 2403 West Broad Street, abdominal pain, respond at 9ELS1. Respond at 9 Police Fire, Medic 12, Olive Street and South Harris Avenue, injured from assault. Medic 12, Olive Street and South Harris Avenue, injured from assault. Respond at 9 Police Fire.

Bond on 9EMF1, Medic 192, 1800 Hyderabad Drive, Apartment 4, Hilton, off of Dead End and Klein Road, Medic 192, 1800 Hyderabad Drive, Apartment 4, Hilton, Bond on 9EMF1.

0: 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Respond on 9 Police Fire, Medic 31, 6326, Greenhaven Avenue, injured assault, off of Oak Trail, Ive, and Nuttall Drive, Medic 31, 6326, Greenhaven Avenue, injured from assault, respond on 9 Police Fire.
1: Copy. 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

0: 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Vehicle accident. Medic 6. East Dublin Granville Road and Carl Road. Vehicle accident. Respond on 9 extrication.
1: Medic 71, 1800, Zollinger Road, OSU Family Medicine, injured person. Medic 71, 1800, Zollinger Road, OSU Family Medicine, injured person, cross street of Melford Road, respond on Northwest EMS 1.

0: we initially staged this run because the occupants were reported to be fighting by PD. Medic 6, I think, rolled up on it and just asked us to add them on there and just stage them temporarily. They were going to call for you guys once the scene was safe.
1: Okay, so staging then?
0: Affirmative, sir.
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Medic 806, 1368, Whitby Square South, Ilverson, respond on 9 EMS 1. Respond on 9 EMS 1, Medic 10, Crisis Care Center, 465 Harmon Avenue, Ilverson, cross of Buchanan Drive and South Sauer Avenue. Medic 10, Crisis Care Center, 465 Harmon Avenue, Ilverson, respond on 9 EMS 1.

0: Engine 83, 93, 4303, Truman Boulevard, Traditions of Hilliard, Chest Pains. Engine 83, Medic 30, 4303, Truman Boulevard, Traditions of Hilliard, Chest Pains, Cross Street of Truman Court, respond on Northwest, yeah, that's fine.
1: I don't know if you already have a card on this. Looks like there's a four cars involved in an accident here, blocking up most traffic pattern there.
2: It looks like police have a run-in at East Dublin Granville Road and Carl. Let me see if it's the same thing.
0: One.

0: 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St. Anne's is now on diversion. St. Anne's is on diversion.
1: Dangerous.

0: There are two patients. I have Medic 84 coming as well. Do you want a separate card for the separate patient, or is it okay if both you guys are on the same card?
1: Jin 171, stroke 1, 456, Sciota Villa, Maine. Possible CDA. Respond on 9 EMS 1.

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1: Okay. Are they blocking the intersection? It looks like they are.
2: Yeah, the black SUV is still blocking the intersection. The white SUV is in the shell, and then the silver SUV is past the light up to the right in the berm.
1: Okay. 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
1: 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Respond on 9 EMS 1. 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

1-5863, Toyota Garvey Road, Wellington Village, difficulty breathing, cross street of Mountview Road, respond on Northwest EMS 1.

51, engine 51, 1057, Virginia Avenue, cardiac arrest, cross of Mulford Road and West 3rd Avenue, EMS 13, medic 51, engine 51, 1057, Virginia Avenue, cardiac arrest, respond on 9 EMS 1. 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

Nissan on 9 Police Fire, Medic 46, EMS 15, 748 Brixham Road, Mental Health High Risk Stage, Cross of Briggs Road and Eaton Road, Medic 26, EMS 15, 748 Brixham Road, Mental Health High Risk Stage, respond on 9 Police Fire.

0: Respond on 9 EMS 1, Medic 18, 951 St. Clair Avenue, ill person, off of Givers Avenue and East 4th Avenue, Medic 18, 951 St. Clair Avenue, ill person, respond on 9 EMS 1.
1: I've moved onto the Shell gas station, corner of Carl and 161. Appears to be not injury. Medic 6 is checking one burn injury, possibly, but they've all moved off. They're no longer blocking. If you let CPD know, we're going to clear here. Medic 6 will clear here shortly as well.
2: Copy, sir. 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

and 9 EMS 1, Medic 35, 52, 57, Braden Corp, Hemorrhage, Cross of Rutherford Place, and Dead End, Medic 35, 52, 57, Braden Corp, Hemorrhage, respond on 9 EMS 1.

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1: 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You guys may cancel.
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3: 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Medic run. Medic 111. 8215 Barlow Road on a seizure. Respond on 9 EMS 1, timeout 1543.

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1: EMS 15 close, sir. 15 go. Yes, I'm staging at Durer and Eaton. 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

0: 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Ill person, cross of Meath Court and McIntyre Drive, Medic 34, 6008, Ulster Drive. Ill person, respond on 9 EMS 1.
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0: 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Fire alarm A. Engine 181, ladder 23, cross of Hendron Road and Grand Band Drive. 3934 Nile Avenue. Fire alarm A. Engine 181, ladder 23. Respond on 10 Alpha.
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1: 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Medic 161. Cross of East Green Boulevard. 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

0: 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We're clear. 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

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Engine 162, Birdview Drive South, non-breather. Cross of East Green Boulevard, respond on net EMS 1, 15:54 hours.

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23, 46, 28 East Livingston Avenue, injured in fall, cross of Simpson Drive and Shady Lane Road. Medic 823, 46, 28 East Livingston Avenue, injured in fall. Recon on 9 EMS 1.

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1: ...2965 East Main Street, stabbing, you staging, cross of Enfield Road and Eastmore Boulevard. Medic 21, Engine 21, EMS 14, Speedway, 2965 East Main Street, stabbing, you staging, respond on 9 Police Fire.

0: 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Beat your traffic. I had other traffic on other channels. No problem. This is CPD Cruiser 11. Hey, we're out here at 181 High Tide Boulevard to check on a male. We were advised you guys were out here earlier at 181 High Tide, Department 204. It looks like you guys might have checked one on scene, a down and out, but there was no transport. I didn't know if you had access to the reports and could tell me what the name of that patient was, to see if it's the same as the person we're checking on now.
1: I wouldn't have a name. I might have like an age and a description if you want to stand by real quick.
0: Yeah, that'd be great. Thank you.

0: were out there twice today. One at 0752, and then once again at 0758. One was an unconscious overdose. Does that sound like maybe the same patient you're thinking of?
1: Hey, Brim, yeah, it's possible. It sounds like it could be the same person. We're just trying to see if that is the same person or if there are any transports, anything like that.
0: Looks like we had Worthington come out and help us with this one because it was engine and medic 101. So I probably have to call them and speak with their medic. I think they're actually out on another run at the moment, but it was a male, no shirt on, foaming at the mouth. That was all the description I have on this card.
1: Copy that. We'll mark back if we need you to contact Worthington, but I think we'll be okay for now. Thank you.
0: Sure, no problem.
2: 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Cross Street, Noggle Court, and Lewis Court. Respond on Mech EMS 1. 16:06 hours.
3: Yes, sir, we're on a stabbing. Sounds like PD has the assailant north of our dispatch location where the victim is. Can you check and see if we're going to go in with them on the for the patient?
4: Here, I can see more from you.

0: we weren't aware of Santa's suspended version. Can you call the caller? 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Can you let them know we are diverting to Ohio Health Westerville Freestanding Hospital instead of Santa's?
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0: When you get a chance, could you mark us back to confirm that they received that information? Thank you.
2: East Cook Road, ill person, cross of Walford Street and Cleveland Avenue, Medic 61, 2056 East Cook Road, ill person, respond on line ENS 1.
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EMS 80, Rescue 81, Ladder 81, Battalion 80, Engine 83, Medic 95, Engine 95, Ladder 91, 5157, Vining's Bend, report of a fire. EMS 80, Rescue 81, Ladder 81, Battalion 80, Engine 83, Medic 95, Engine 95, Ladder 91, 5157, Vining's Bend, report of a fire, cross street of Vining's Boulevard, respond on Northwest Fire Ground 1.

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Medic 32, 31, 49, Rockdale, Maine. Medic Run. Out of Airdale Drive and Dead End. Medic 32, 31, 49, Rockdale, Maine. Medic Run. Respond on 9 EMS 1.

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2: Respond on 9 EMF 1, Medic 815, Heritage Tower, 1145 College Avenue, Apartment 710, ill person, cross of Euclid Avenue and South Cassingham Road, Medic 815, Heritage Tower, 1145 College Avenue, Apartment 710, ill person, respond on 9 EMF 1. Respond on 9 EMS 1, Medic 25, 1791 Penny Road, Apartment CRE, ill person, cross off Gilwood Road and Kinnear Road, Medic 25, 1791 Penny Road, Apartment CRE, ill person, respond on 9 EMS 1.

0: 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Looks like we've got a vehicle well involved, away from the structure. We'll be out investigating. Chief Lance will have command.
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2: 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Diabetic emergency. 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
3: But if you could give a heads up.
4: 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Is that correct, sir?
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1: We're upgrading this to a report of a fire. We got another caller on the line, says there's smoke on the second floor, possible fire on the second floor.

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1: Medic 152, EMS 151, 3764 East Broad Street, injured from assault. Medic 152, EMS 151, 3764 East Broad Street, injured from assault. Cross streets Maplewood Avenue and Collingwood Avenue. Respond on MEC EMS 1, 1631 hours.

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Fire alarm. Medic 111, Rescue 111, 8100 North High Street. Respond on Northwest Fire Ground 2, timeout 1633.

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Refer to NBC for video channel. 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Medic 30, 6085 Emerald Parkway, Caesar. Respond on 9 EMS 1.

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3: Line 1 North Grand. 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They were checking the outside outside to see if you see anything turning to that spot.
0: Northwest attack on one. 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

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Respond on 9 EMS 1, Medic 8, Engine 8, East Mound Street and Gilbert Street, difficulty breathing, Medic 8, Engine 8, East Mound Street and Gilbert Street, difficulty breathing, respond on 9 EMS 1.

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1: North High Street, Township Fire, Engine 24, Ladder 27, EMS 17, Medic 6, Cross of Northwoods Boulevard and Winsong Way, 8100 North High Street, Township Fire, Engine 24, Ladder 27, EMS 17, Medic 6. Refer to MVC for radio channel. Respond on 9 EMS 1, Medic 13, 969 Loretta Avenue, ill person, cross of Howie Road and McDuffie Road, Medic 13, 969 Loretta Avenue, ill person. Respond on 9 EMS 1.

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1: .33 is on scene. Johnstown and Cloth. Got two cars, moderate damage. We'll be off to investigate. Ten will have from you.
2: Issue 133, you're on the scene. Two cars, moderate damage. Should be on investigation. Lieutenant Command 1639.

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1: Respond on 9 EMS 1, Medic 20, Engine 21, 326, South Ashburton Road, unconscious person, cross of Dale Avenue and Elburn Avenue, Medic 20, Engine 21, 326, South Ashburton Road, unconscious person, respond on 9 EMS 1.

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1: 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Ladder 27 in route.
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0: 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We're heading to the hospital now.
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3: Blood pressure. 9241, C581, Cedar Court on low blood pressure. You're down at 1642, respond on top with EMS.
0: Go ahead, ladder.
4: Okay, you have your interior wall full, situation full. 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
0: That's just you can need resources inside. We're going to start opening this up from the outside also.
4: No set of hands. We have some large furniture needs to move.
0: No.
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0: Battalion 101. We're gonna need an investigator. Can you see if you can get Prevention 101?
2: Yes, proceed.
5: Ladder furnace right to the van.
0: Come here, go.
5: Yeah, we located the location of the fire. We got some water on it. We're just trying to see if we got any proof.
0: Alright, you have water on the fire. Do you not need this outside wall open then?
6: 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Vehicle accident. Medic 173. Engine 171. 1039, Lavender Lane. Vehicle accident. 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
1: Engine 243, 482 Redmond Road, on an allergic reaction. Medic 242, engine 243, 482 Redmond Road, on an allergic reaction. Your time out is 1646, response Southwest EMS.
2: Sorry, why do you want to come here?
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1: Hey, sir, good afternoon. We're up here 8100 North High Street on a structure fire, and I was curious if there's any way we can help.
0: This is actually on the Northwest Fire Ground 2. It's not Columbus who's controlling the fire ground. It's the Northwest Battalion Chief, so I'm not sure. Again, that's 24 Northwest Fire Ground 2 if you want to ask them on that channel.
1: I'm 100% honest with you. I've never heard of such a channel.
0: Okay, hey, if you hear anything, just let us know.
1: Thanks.
0: Copy.
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respond on 9 EMS 1, Medic 18, 1782, Republic Avenue, ill person, cross of Traymore Place and Joyce Avenue, Medic 18, 1782, Republic Avenue, ill person, respond on 9 EMS 1.

0: Victor. Prince George, the orange line. We have a stretch for the first room.
1: One. We had this hole opened up on the other side of the fire. It's clear.

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3: Medic 15, engine 11, 1320 Old Henderson Road, RFS 121, injured in fall, respond on 9EFS 1. Respond on 9 Police Fire, Medic 2, EMS 14, the Nutter Center for Empowering Women, 1169 Brighton Road, Apartment 310, Mental Health High Risk Stage, cross off South Champion Avenue and Oakwood Avenue, Medic 2, EMS 14, the Nutter Center for Empowering Women, 1169 Brighton Road, Apartment 310, Mental Health High Risk Stage, respond on 9 Police Fire. Respond on 9 EMS 1, Engine 4, 4361 Drycott Street, Medical Alarm, cross of Battersea Drive and Harrods Street, Engine 4, 4361 Drycott Street, Medical Alarm, respond on 9 EMS 1.
4: Seven, Rescue 11, Battalion 7, 23, Interstate 270 East Underpass, U.S., 23, 270 eastbound at 23, auto accident, respond on Northwest EMS 2.
3: Respond on 9 EMS 1, Medic 806, Engine 6, unconscious person. Cross of I-71 southbound and ramp from I-71 southbound to Cook Road ramp. Medic 806, engine 6, unconscious person. Respond on 9 EMS 1.

0: Marshbrook Place Apartments, 5981 Chatterton Road, Apartment 101, Ill Person, cross of Joshstock Drive and Rice Road, Medic 32, Marshbrook Place Apartments, 5981 Chatterton Road, Apartment 101, Ill Person, respond on 9 ELS 1. Respond on 9 EMS 1. Medic 10, 449 Helen Street, injured in fall, cross of Walsh Avenue and Union Avenue. Medic 10, 449 Helen Street, injured in fall. Respond on 9 EMS 1. Respond on 9 EMS 1. Medic 21, engine 21, 3080 Allegheny Avenue, Apartment A, unconscious person, cross of North Bull Road and North Jane Road. Medic 21, engine 21, 3080 Allegheny Avenue, Apartment A, unconscious person, respond on 9 EMS 1.
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2: They're already on. 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

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Respond on 9 EMS 1. Medic 18, 2179 Grasmere Avenue, ill person. Cross of Asbury Avenue and East Namer Avenue. Medic 18, 2179 Grasmere Avenue, ill person. Respond on 9 EMS 1.

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2: 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You still have Medic 93 coming in. 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

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Respond on 9 EMS 1. Medic 29. 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Injured in fall. Cross of East Dublin Randale Road and North Ramp from Hamilton Road to State Route 161 eastbound ramp. Medic 29. Outpatient care, New Albany. 6100 North Hamilton Road. Injured in fall. Respond on 9 EMS 1. Respond on Battalion 6 IC, operate on Battalion 6 Fireground, 1646 Carstair Drive. Report of a fire. Engine 23, Engine 15, Engine 151, Ladder 23, Ladder 15, Medic 23, Rescue 4, Battalion 6, Battalion 1, Cross of Dead End, and Carstair Court, 1646 Carstair Drive. Report of a fire. Engine 23, Engine 15, Engine 151, Ladder 23, Ladder 15, Medic 23, Rescue 4, Battalion 6, Battalion 1, respond on Battalion 6 IC, operate on Battalion 6 Fireground,

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1: 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Battalion 151, engine 151 en route,
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2: Nine EMS 1, medic 817, 662 Wedgewood Drive, apartment 3, seizure, cross of Egan Road and Sullivan Avenue, medic 817, 662 Wedgewood Drive, apartment 3, seizure, respond on 9 EMS 1. Respond on 9 EMS 1. Engine 29, outstation care, New Albany, 6100 North Hamilton Road, injured in fall, cross of East Dublin Granville Road and North Ramp from Hamilton Road to State Route 161 eastbound ramp. Engine 29, outstation care, New Albany, 6100 North Hamilton Road, injured in fall, respond on 9 EMS 1. Respond on 9 EMS 1, medic 26, 1569 Jupiter Avenue, personal assist, cross of dead end, and Vito Drive, medic 26, 1569 Jupiter Avenue, personal assist, respond on 9 EMS 1.

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2: 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Medic 22, South High Library, 3540 South High Street, Apartment CML. Caesar, respond on 9 EMS 1.

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0: Rescue 592, Medic 182, Engine 591, Battalion 591, Engine 182, US 33, eastbound, at Stiley Road. Vehicle accident, high speed entrapment. Rescue 592, Medic 182, Engine 591, Battalion 591, Engine 182, US 33, eastbound, at Stiley Road. Vehicle accident, high speed entrapment. Respond on Mech EMS 2, 1710 hours.
1: Injured in fall. Respond on 9 EMS 1.
0: Three eastbound at Stiley Road. Vehicle accident, high speed entrapment. Medic 591, US 33, eastbound at Stiley Road. Vehicle accident, high speed entrapment. Respond on Mech EMS 2, 1711 hours.
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0: respond on 16 MAC EMS 2, engine 182, US 33 eastbound at Kiley Road, auto accident, possible entrapment. Engine 182, US 33 eastbound at Kiley Road, auto accident, possible entrapment. Respond on 16 MAC EMS 2. Respond on 16 MAC EMS 2. Medic 182, US 33 eastbound at Kiley Road, auto accident, possible entrapment. Medic 182, US 33 eastbound at Kiley Road, auto accident, possible entrapment. Respond on 16 MAC EMS 2.
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0: Mech from Medic 182. Is this on Valley Road or 33?
1: Reporting on 33 eastbound. 33 eastbound.

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0: Yes, we're here with a gray sedan and a Fairfield County deputy. The driver is denying any kind of injury. However, the deputy states there may be another accident further east, closer to Pinkerton Road.
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0: 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Respond on 10 Bravo, Engine 11, 6464 Reflection Drive, Apartment C, Grass Fire, Cross of Sawmill Road and Tower Parkway, Engine 11, 6464 Reflection Drive, Apartment B, Grass Fire, Respond on 10 Bravo. Respond on 9 EMS 1, Engine 15, 1711 East Frankfurt Street, choking, cross of Ulan Avenue and Rhodes Avenue, Engine 15, 1711 East Frankfurt Street, choking, respond on 9 EMS 1.
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I'm EMS 1, Medic 24, 37, 10, Woodcutter, Maine. 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Ill person. Respond on 9 EMS 1. Respond on 9 EMS 1. Medic 192, Sunoco, 552 Norton Road. Ill person. Cross of Cherry Creek Parkway North and Floral Circle South. Medic 192, Sunoco, 552 Norton Road. Ill person. Respond on 9 EMS 1. Respond on 9 EMS 1. Medic 15, 1711 East Frankfurt Street, Kilking. Cross of Beulah Avenue and Rose Avenue. Medic 15, 1711 East Frankfurt Street, Kilking. Respond on 9 EMS 1.

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Nikon on 9 EMS 1, Medic 815, Kilo 8 Elizabeth Avenue, Caesar, front of Bethany Arc Road and Brentwood Road, Medic 815, Kilo 8 Elizabeth Avenue, Caesar, Nikon on 9 EMS 1.

Respond on 9 EMS 1, Medic 2, Engine 2, 992 East Mound Street. Difficulty breathing, cross of Gilbert Street and South 22nd Street. Medic 2, Engine 2, 992 East Mound Street. Difficulty breathing, respond on 9 EMS 1.

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Ladder 72, 4143, Notting Hill Gate Road, Snyder Residence, Medical Assist, Cross Street or Kyle Drive, respond on Northwest EMS 1.

Respond on 9 EMS 1, Medic 3, Sciota Audubon Metro Park, 400 West Whittier Street, seizure, cross of South Front Street and Mayor Place. Medic 3, Sciota Audubon Metro Park, 400 West Whittier Street, seizure, respond on 9 EMS 1.

We found on site EMS 1, Medic 1, 328 South Front Street, injured in fall, cross of West Mound Street and West Noble Street. Medic 1, 328 South Front Street, injured in fall. Respond on 9 EMS 1.

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Respond on 9EMS1.

Respond on 9 EMS 1, Medic 28, Bath and Body Works, 178 Easton Town Center, injured in fall, cross of Easton Station and Gramercy Street. 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Respond on 9 EMS 1, engine 15, 608 Elizabeth Avenue, Caesar, cross of Bexley Park Road and Brentwood Road, engine 15, 608 Elizabeth Avenue, Caesar, respond on 9 EMS 1. Respond on 9 EMS 1, Medic 812, Pier Center West, 866 West Broad Street, apartment SUI, heat or cold emergency, cross of North Hartford Avenue and South Hartford Avenue, Medic 812, Pier Center West, 866 West Broad Street, apartment SUI, heat or cold emergency, respond on 9 EMS 1.

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2: Two, ladder, two, medic, 14, rescue, 3, battalion, 4, battalion, 1, cross of Anderley Road and Willowview Drive, 2521 Brown Road, report of a fire, engine, 3, engine, 14, engine, 10, ladder, 22, ladder, 2, medic, 14, rescue, 3, battalion, 4, battalion, 1, respond on battalion 4 IC, operate on battalion 4 fire ground. Respond on 10 Bravo, Medic 34, 64, 64, Reflections Drive, Apartment B, Blast Fire, Cross of Sawmill Road and Color Parkway, Medic 34, 64, 64, Reflections Drive, Apartment B, Grass Fire, respond on 10 Bravo.

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2: 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Engine 20. Leonard Avenue and East 5th Avenue. Vehicle accident. 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Engine 20. Leonard Avenue and East 5th Avenue. Vehicle accident. Respond on 9 extrication. Respond on 9 ELS 1. Engine 32. 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Respond on 9 EMS 1. Respond on 9 EMS 1. Medic 16, 2220 Albert Avenue, Apartment 1F, ill person. Cross of Westerville Road and Bauman Avenue. Medic 16. 2220 Albert Avenue, Apartment 1F, ill person. Respond on 9 EMS 1. Respond on 9 EMS 1. Medic 61, Melrose Avenue and Dresden Street. Medic run. Medic 61, Melrose Avenue and Dresden Street. Medic run. Respond on 9 EMS 1.

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Medic, 173, engine, 171, 6770, Shook Road, vehicle accident. Respond on 9 extrication. Respond on 10 Bravo, engine 13, 975 Hillary Road, wires down, cross of North Meadows Boulevard and Norcross Road, engine 13, 975 Hillary Road, wires down, respond on 10 Bravo.

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5: Ames Street, Test Haynes, Paul Street, Collingwood Avenue, and Maplewood Avenue. Respond on next EMS 1, 1748 hours. Star Avenue, Engine 51, Speedway, 1626 West 5th Avenue. Person down. Respond on 9 EMS 1,

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Medic 10, Engine 2, South High Street and East Main Street, unconscious overdose. Respond on 9EMS1.

0: 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I think I run at East Main and South Ice River right here.
1: 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I'm going to add Medic 1. 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

respond on 9 EMS 1, medic 823, engine 23, 4960, Old Coventry Road West, chest pain, cross of Myers Road and dead end. Medic 823, engine 23, 4960, Old Coventry Road West, chest pain, respond on 9 EMS 1. Respond on 9 EMS 1. Medic 18, 1322 Hawthorne Avenue, OB, cross of Carl L. Brown Sr. Way and Winner Avenue. Medic 18, 1322 Hawthorne Avenue, OB, respond on 9 EMS 1.

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1: Five two five King George Avenue, ill person, Cross Street, Empire Drive, and Daventry Lane. Respond on deck EMS 1, 1754 hours.
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0: 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Sawmill Center.
1: 7370 Sawmill Road. Injured in fall. Cross of Aubrey Boulevard and Agra Drive. Medic 33. Sawmill Center. 7370 Sawmill Road. Injured in fall. Respond on 9EMS One. Respond on 23 Northwest EMS 1. 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Respond on 23 Northwest EMS 1. Respond on 10 Bravo, engine 22, 551 Stockbridge Road, carbon monoxide alarm, cross of Hull Road and Hurd Road, engine 22, 551 Stockbridge Road, carbon monoxide alarm, respond on 10 Bravo. Respond on 9 EMS 1, engine 26. 2755 Brittany Oaks Boulevard, personal assist, cross of Rolling Oaks Boulevard, engine 26, 2755 Brittany Oaks Boulevard, personal assist, respond on 9 EMS 1. Respond on 9 extrication, medic 13, engine 25, vehicle accident. Medic 13, engine 25, vehicle accident. 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Respond on 10 Bravo. Mather 15, 725 Eastmore Boulevard. 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

0: Respond on 9 extrication. Medic 806, engine 6, I-270 westbound at Cleveland Avenue. Vehicle accident. Medic 806, engine 6, I-270 westbound at Cleveland Avenue. Vehicle accident. Respond on 9 extrication.
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0: 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Injured in fall. Respond on 9 EMS 1.
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2: 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Respond on next EMS 1, 1803 hours.

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1: Battalion 161, 2078 Baltimore Reynoldsburg Road, unconscious person, Cross Street, Stone Trail Way, and Farnsbury Drive. Respond on Met EMS 1, 1803 hours.
2: Hi, I'm going to need your help with a service. 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
0: Mr. C, sir, go ahead and enter traffic.
2: All right, it's going to be an AEC now. Oh, all right, coordinate is going to be X coordinate. 1-8-7-1-8-3. That's going to be 1-8-7-1-1-8-3. For the X coordinate, let me know when you're ready for the walk coordinate.
0: Okay, so the X coordinate is 1-8-7-1-1-8-3. Okay, go ahead with the Y.
2: Y coordinate is going to be 7-1-7-1-6-8. 7-1-7-1-6-8. It's going to be directly behind 1-5-5-7 wall in the alley. Three.
0: See, so it's going to be pretty alley behind 1557 long.
2: Yes, sir. This is going to be it. So, AEP's already been out here once. We're going to need them back out here. So, it looks like the power going into the home separated from the service mast and is coiled by the pole. The occupant does not have power, and there are still technically live wires, not elevated. They're off the ground like 10 feet on the pole. But it is something that's going to need addressed, and they filed an initial report 2 days ago. So if we can reach out on our behalf to AEP and see if they can send a crew over here, now due to the heat and this resident not having any power.
0: Mr. Chief Ladder 8, we'll relay this information to AEP.
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1: 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Cars have moderate damage. You'll be investigating APS, sir.

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3: 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Respond on 9 EMS 1.
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1: Back from EMS 151, canceled and route by the PD.
5: EMS 151, Medic 151, canceled Maplewood and East Broad.
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Medic 15. Engine 15. East Livingston Avenue and South Nelson Road. Vehicle accident. Medic 15. Engine 15. East Livingston Avenue and South Nelson Road. Vehicle accident. Respond on 9 extrication. Respond on 9 EMS 1. Medic 4. 1688 Penfield Road. 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Cross of Langfield Drive and Niagara Road. 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Ill person. Respond on 9 EMS 1. 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
1: Three has a situation contained on a false. 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
2: Call this fire, engine ladder 8 is on scene, four-story multi-family apartment, nothing shown, be out investigating. Engine 8 will have accountability, ladder 8, Lieutenant Maddox will have command.
1: 8 and 8, you're on scene of a four-story multi-residential facility, nothing shown, engine 8 will be out investigating. Lieutenant Maddox has command. Time is 18:23.

0: 843. Yes, sir. We're in place at Columbus Commons. We will be here till 11 p.m.
1: Communicate 843. You're at Columbus Commons. And you'll be there till 11 o'clock p.m. We'll get your cards.

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2: Yes, sir, we're coming back in district. 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

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Rescue 11, 53, 51, Ambrosia Avenue, Chest Pain, respond on 9 EMS 1.

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0: 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Medic 3, Van Buren Shelter, 595 Van Buren Drive, ill person. Respond on 9 EMS 1. Respond on 9 EMS 1. Medic 22, engine 22-3033 Watermill. 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Medic 22, engine 22-3033 Watermill. Apartment 106, difficulty breathing. Respond on 9 EMS 1.

and Gardenia Drive, EMS 17, 53, 51 Ambrosia Avenue, test pain, respond on 9 EMS 1.

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Respond at 9EMS1.

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0: If you get another call for this address in the next half an hour, they're having an issue trying to get the system where you said. You can disregard it.
1: I copy, sir.

0: 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Magnetic 84.84.5898, Heritage Lake Drive, person joking. Cross Street of Heritage Oaks Drive, respond on Northwest EMS 1.
1: Wife to the front desk, see what's going on.

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Rescue 3. 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

fire, medic 12, 1433, Post Oak Lane, injured from assault, cross of Greenock Road and Post Oak Court East, medic 12, 1433, Post Oak Lane, injured from assault, respond on 9 police fire.

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Carbon monoxide alarm. Cross of Malka Court and Brandy Court. Rescue 4, 3573, Ariel Drive. Carbon monoxide alarm. Respond on 10 Bravo. Respond on 9 EMS 1. Medic 17. Engine 12. 800 South Burgess Avenue. 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Cross of West Mound Street and Eagan Road. 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Engine 12. 800 South Burgess Avenue. 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Respond on 9 EMS 1.

Responder, non-police fire. Medic, 21. Engine, 21. EMS, 14. St. Catherine Church, 500, South Gould Road. Shooting, youth staging. Cross of Beckley Park Road and Brentwood Road. Medic, 21. Engine, 21. EMS, 14. St. Catherine Church, 500, South Gould Road. Shooting, youth staging. Respond on 9 police fire. Respond on 9 EMS 1. Medic 20. Engine 20. 3005 East 5th Avenue. Apartment 3. Difficulty breathing. Cross of Rarig Avenue and North Gould Road. Medic 20. Engine 20. 3005 East 5th Avenue. Apartment 3. Difficulty breathing. Respond on 9 EMS 1. Respond on 9 extrication. Medic 817. Engine 17. North Peg Avenue and Elliott Avenue. Vehicle accident. Medic 817. Engine 17. North Peg Avenue and Elliott Avenue. Vehicle accident. Respond on 9 extrication. Respond on 9 EMS 1. Medic 7. UDF. 1680 North High Street. Ill person. Cross of Pittenden Avenue and East 12th Avenue. Medic 7. UDF. 1680 North High Street. Ill person. Respond on 9 EMS 1.

respond on 9 EMS 1, Medic 806, 6220 Bush Boulevard, ill person, cross of Shafter Avenue and Northgate Road, Medic 806, 6220 Bush Boulevard, ill person, respond on 9 EMS 1.

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Medic 192. 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Possible CVA. 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

0: need. They haven't said anything to us about you guys being able to go in yet either.
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1: Twenty-one. 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
1: EMS 12, 181, I-5, apartment 102, hospital DOA, cross off High Cross Boulevard, and dead end. Medic 33, EMS 12, 181, High Tides, apartment 102, possible DOA. Respond on 9 EMS 1.

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1: Negative. Looks like they're moving to the windy, so we're trying to get out of the mess.
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1: All right, go ahead and hang out there for a minute. We're trying to figure out if they actually need you guys or not. I'm going to clear the engine, but I think we'll be all right.
0: Copy. We'll stand by.

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accident, injured medic 112, rescue 111, 270 westbound to Cleveland. Child having been in an accident, injured medic 112, rescue 111, 270 westbound east of Cleveland. Child having been out of an accident, swamp electrical dispatch 1912.

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0: Kelly?
2: Sullivan Avenue and Georgesville Road. Vehicle accident. 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Respond on 9 EMS 1. Medic 181. Engine 181. Sheets gas station. 3999 South Hamilton Road. Unconscious person. Cross of ramp from US 33 westbound to Hamilton Road, ramp, and professional, hardway. Medic 181. And

Houston, 181, Chief Gas Station, 3999, South Hamilton Road, unconscious person. Respond on 9 EMS 1. Respond on 10 Alpha, 834 Francis Avenue, fire alarm A, engine 15, ladder 15, cross of Pleasant Ridge Avenue and East Mound Street, 834 Francis Avenue, fire alarm A, engine 15, ladder 15, respond on 10 Alpha,

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0: 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Injured person, cross of dead end. Medic 22, 1853, Stoneview Court. Injured person, respond on 9 EMS 1.
1: Water damage, but
2: 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Medic 1, hold on, two cars, moderate damage, you'll be on MS 89-35.
0: And Reinhardt Avenue, Medic 14, 1129, South Champion Avenue, ill person, respond on 9 EMS 1.
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0: 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Medic run. Medic 815, East Livingston Avenue and South Nelson Road. Medic run. Respond on 9 EMS 1. Respond on 9 EMS 1. Medic 24, engine 24, 4680 Indianola Avenue, chest pain, cross of East Royal Forest Boulevard and East Jeffrey Place. Medic 24, engine 24, 4680 Indianola Avenue, chest pain, respond on 9 EMS 1.
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2: 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Apartment B. Injured from assault. Cross of Marion Road and Fairwood Avenue. Medic 15. 1335 Marion Drive North. Apartment B. Injured from assault. Respond on 9 police fire.

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Respond on 9 EMS 1, Medic 241, Laurel, West Columbus, 441 Norton Road, Room 118, Ill Person, cross of Houser Runway and Sullivan Avenue, Medic 241, Laurels of West Columbus, 441 Norton Road, Room 118, Ill Person, respond on 9 EMS 1. Respond on 9 EMS 1, Engine 26, Laurels of West Columbus, 441 Norton Road, Room 220B, Ill Person, cross off Postal Runway and Sullivan Avenue, Engine 26, Laurels of West Columbus, 441 Norton Road, Room 220B, Ill Person, respond on 9 EMS 1. Respond on 10 Bravo, Ladder 29, Public Storage, 5341 North Hamilton Road, Fire Service Run, cross of Thompson Road and Linden Place Drive, Ladder 29, Public Storage, 5341 North Hamilton Road, Fire Service Run, respond on 10 Bravo. Respond on 9 EMS 1, Medic 16, Engine 61, 1582 Elmore Avenue, difficulty breathing, cross of Elmore Court and Dresden Street, Medic 16, Engine 61, 1582 Elmore Avenue, difficulty breathing, respond on 9 EMS 1. Respond on 9 EMS 1, Medic 817, Laurels of West Columbus, 441 Norton Road, Room 118, Ill Person, cross of Postal Runway and Sullivan Avenue, Medic 817, Laurels of West Columbus, 441 Norton Road, Room 118, Ill Person, respond on 9 EMS 1. Respond on 9 EMS 1, Engine 61, 1582 Elmore Avenue, difficulty breathing, cross of Elmore Court and Dresden Street, Engine 61, 1582 Elmore Avenue, difficulty breathing, respond on 9 EMS 1. Respond on MEC EMS 1. 1943 hours.

0: respond on 9 EMS 1, medic 8 17, engine 17, 13 26, Trotter Drive, unconscious person, cross of Wind Way and Stormy Lane, medic 8 17, engine 17, 13 26, Trotter Drive, unconscious person, respond on 9 EMS 1. 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
0: 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Injured person, respond on 9 EMS 1.

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1: Northwest Medic 101 is clear of 8100 North High Street, officers.
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Columbus Fire, this is Medic 6. We have two motorcycles involved in an accident at our current location of 161. We are going 71 north, right before 161 exit. Two motorcycles, high rate of speed. Send me additional medic and engine for manpower, please. Medic 6, okay. Will do. Medic 6, can I get it from the ramp on 161, or do you have to go down to Morris Road?

refugees out here for mental health.

0: respond on 9 EMS 1, medic 6, engine 6, EMS 12. State Route 161 at I-71, motorcycle accident, cross of ramp from I-71 southbound to State Route 161 ramp, and ramp from State Route 161 to I-71 northbound ramp. Medic 6, engine 6, EMS 12, State Route 161 at I-71, motorcycle accident, respond on 9 EMS 1. Respond on 9 EMS 1, Medic 6, Engine 6, Medic 806, State Route 161 at I-71, motorcycle accident, cross of ramp from I-71 southbound to State Route 161 ramp, and ramp from State Route 161 to I-71 northbound ramp, Medic 6, Engine 6, Medic 806, State Route 161 at I-71, motorcycle accident, respond on 9 EMS 1.
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0: Go ahead, sir.
2: Yeah, so far we just have one motorcycle, so now Medic 6 is heading to that. Just have myself, Medic 6, and whatever engine you have coming. And whatever engine you have coming, be advised you're going to have to come 71 northbound from Morris Road.
1: 71 northbound from Morris, okay.

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0: 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Medic 7, engine 7, EMS 13, East 6th Avenue and North High Street. Shooting, use aging. Medic 7, engine 7, EMS 13, East 6th Avenue and North High Street. Shooting, use staging. Respond on 9, police fire.
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2: Do you have a description of the female, what she was wearing?
1: Well, 5'8", African American, teal tank top, black capris. Sitting on the bus stop next to a couple with a baby.
2: Hi, copy. Is she at the bus stop now, or did she run away?
1: She's here. Deputies just got on scene.
2: 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Thank you.